you know, she's seen what is taking place. And Tulsidas ji narrated, Daksha would not even inquire about her health. He's seen her. But you know, the first thing the father, the mother will do, Beti, and embrace and inquire, how are you going? How is the family? How is everyone? Nothing of the sort was extended to Mother Sati. He burnt all over, Daksha, her father, burnt all over with rage. His face looked like a cruel individual. The position he took, the action of his, was someone who was angered by seeing someone who was not accepted there, who should not be there. And he saw this taking place. He burnt all over with rage at the very sight of Sati. Seeing her, he became angry. Sati then, seeing that her father is ignoring her, that everyone else is ignoring her, decided to take a little tour of the place and look around and see what is taking place, why everybody is coming to this location, why everybody is so interested in being there. And so, her very walk around would have given her the opportunity to witness what was taking place. She then looked at the sacrifice. A sacrifice, havan and so on, yagna sacrifice was being done. And nowhere in that assembly she find any share of oblations set for Bhagwan Shambhu. In other words, my dear devotees, she looking all around at what is taking place. The mandap is all set. The bedi is all in place. The asan for the deities is all in place. But she is not seeing Lord Shambhu, her divine spouse, as one of those whose puja and who is going to be praised and offerings are going to be made to. No, she is not seeing that. And she's saying something to herself that, hey, something really extraordinary is going on here. So let me tell you, my dear devotees, in every yagya you will have to sthapan kare, you have to praise Bhagwan Shiva. And if he is not there, that yag is not concluded or not complete. And if Bhagwan Shiva is not in this yagna that is being done by her father, then that yagna is not going to give any positive rewards. And this is what she's saying. And this is what she is witnessing. So, what is going to take place? What is she going to do after? Tab chitta charheu jo shankar kaheu prabhu apmana samujhi ura dehu. Tab chitta charheu jo shankar kaheu pachila dukh na hridaya asvyapa prabhu apmana samujhi ura dehu. 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Tab jo kuch Shivji ne kaha wa, waha chinte charha aur Swami ka apman samjha kar hriday jalne laga. My dear devotees, then, while there, then, Mother Sati, then she realized the force of Shankar's warning. Remember, Shankar says, Sati, where are you going? You have not been invited to that place. Where are you going? Why are you going there? She is now realizing the words of Bhagwan Shankara, the warning that he gave to her. Her heart burnt within. Her heart burnt within her at the thought of the insult offered to her.

unto her Lord. Her Lord is not seated on that altar. How it is that anyone is going to gather positive divine benefits for

it did not disturb her. All this disowning and disowning and disrejecting and disrespecting her Lord did not torment her heart so much as the great pain she now felt as a result of the insult offered to her husband. Her husband, which is Bhagwan Shiva, was not placed there for benefits of a yagna. So without Bhagwan Shiva, yagna incomplete, waste of time, waste of energy, waste of money, waste of everything. Because only when Bhagwan Shiva there, then we will reap the benefits. Bole Shiv Bhagwan ki jai. We'll go to this bhajan, and my dear devotees, we will return just after. Jai Shri Ram.

एक बाल बोलो प्रभु रामचंद्र की जय, हर हर महादेव. So my dear devotees, we continue with Pravachan and our wonderful discourse with Bhagwan Shiva and Mother Sati having this discussion. But it is now Mother Sati at her parents' home, having witnessed the total disrespect for Bhagwan Shiva, Lord Shiva. And so she's become worked up, very angry. And let's hear what Tulsidas ji further narrates to us as we continue with this discourse. Yadyapi jagadaruna dukha jana, sabate kathina jati apamana, samujhi to samujhi so satihiya bhayau, bahuvidhi janahi kanha prabhu dhau. So my dear devotees, although there are terrible agonies of various kinds in this world, she's saying, the insult offered to one's own people is the most painful of them all. So here again, she's saying, when your own people, your family, the one you consider near and dear, when, you know, the insult, that insult is offered, then it's the most painful of them all. So when your own people that you have been doing so much things for, you have trying to elevate them, you have trying to do good things for them to obtain a good status, and they insult you, then, you know, that's a very painful exercise. And this is the experience that Mother Sati is having. She's feeling the pain and the agony by what she's witnessing. Her husband is being totally disrespected. And so she is becoming more and more furious. More and more furious. Right? She says, he says, Shiva apamanana jaya sahi hridaya na hota prabodh ho rama hridaya na hota prabodh sakal sabahi hati hat ki kara boli bachan sakrodh o rama boli bachan sakrodh siyapati ramachandra ki jai. The insult to Shiva Bhagwan was something unbearable to Sati. Unbearable. She could not contain the pain anymore. That is her Lord. Bhagwan Shiva is her Lord, her master, her everything. He's her mother, father. He is everything to her. And when she is witnessing this unbearable situation, her heart could not therefore be pacified. No one present there could have spoken to her to ask her to be calm, to be quiet. Then sharply reproaching the whole assembly, she spoke in angry accent. She spoke at the tip of her voice, right? Very angered as what is taking position. So, my dear devotees, when we do not follow the heeds of the teachings of our dharma, we could also find ourselves in such a situation, right? Uncompromising situation that Mother Sati is in. So, as our katha continues, we will have to take the lessons from our katha, apply it to our lives, and make changes for a better and a wonderful life ahead of us. Bole Shiv Bhagawan ki jai. When we return, my dear devotees, after the bhajan, we will continue with
प्रवचन। ओम नमः शिवाय।

Shivaya. So welcome back, dear devotees. As we continue with Pravachan this evening, we are asking Bhagwan Shiva's blessings to each and every one of you who are viewing us, who are tuned in to radio and TV Jagriti. It's a wonderful, wonderful discourse, and it has so many teachings for us. If we should apply it to our lives, we will have, you know, success and peace and happiness. Because going to a place without invitation, right, is indicating or is kind of informing us that, you know, we may have some negative experiences. We may have good ones also, eh? Not all places you go, you get negative feedback. But in cases where you go and there's a grudge already existing, as Bhagwan Shiva was telling Sati, that if there is a grudge existing, and as that grudge exists, you know, the relationship is distancing itself away from the parties involved. And what are you going to do if you do not have peace from the head of the home? If you do not have reconciliation then? If you do not get together from the head of the home, the families of the home, then that will continue to further distance itself away. And so this is what was taking place with the relationship that is existing between Bhagwan Shiva, Sati, and Daksha, the father of Sati. Bhagwan Shiva, he knows everything that is taking place. He's in Mount Himalaya doing dhyan, and by focus in dhyan, he's actually hearing and seeing every movement, all the actions amidst what was happening at that location. Tulsidas ji further continues. Sunahu sabhasad sakal amuninda. Kahi suni jana shankar ninda. So phalatura talavan sabakahu. 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Mother Sati is speaking. Hear, you elders of this assembly, all great sages. Suno, jinhone Shivji ki ninda kaha, suni hai. So, unka phal turant sab koi paunge, aur mera pita bhi achhi tarah pachtayega. Oh, some very strong words, very strong statement coming from Sati. And she's speaking at a high tone of voice, a high pitch voice. Hear ye, elders of the assembly, and all great sages, she's saying. All of you who have criticized Shankara or heard him insulted without doing anything must forthwith reap the fruit of your sin, and my father shall too. He shall fully repent. These are the words of Mother Sati. High pitch of voice, with anger filled, burning internally and externally. Her expressions, even Bhagwan Shiva cannot explain. Her expression, Tulsidas ji is having problem in explaining. So, my father too shall fully repent. In other words, she's saying, my father is going to be sorry for what he is doing here, because he's ignoring
the customs and the scriptures by performing this yagna without including my husband Shiva, what are we to do? These are the words of Sati. And the whole assembly now, everyone is quivering. Everyone is quivering. Everyone is surprised that this is coming from the lips of Sati. Santa Shambhu Sripati Apavada Suniya Jahataha Asi Maryada Katiya Tasu Jibhaju Vasai Sravana Murhi Nahi Chale Parai Jai Ram Shri Ram Jai Jai Rama Sri Ram Jai Ram Jai Jai Rama Shri Ram Jai Ram Jai Jai Rama Bole Prabhu Ram Chandra Ki Jai Shiv Bhagwan Ki Jai. She's saying, further continues, wherever you hear a saint, wherever you hear a saint, Shambhu or Vishnu, the Lord of Lakshmi, the Lord of Lakshmi abused. The rule is that if it lies within your power, you should tear out the tongue of the abusive person or you should run away, closing your ears. A very important lesson for us, my dear devotees, given by Mother Sati. Whenever you are in a place and someone starts to ill speak someone that you are closely associated with, if you cannot do anything about it, leave that location right away. This is what she's advising. And if you have the power to pull out your tongue, please do so. How can you ill speak Lord Narayan, the Lord of Mother Lakshmi and Shambhu, and be able to be successful in life? She's reminding us that. That is why I had a discussion earlier today, that Bhagwan is dear for us. We have to invite him to our lives. We have to receive him.

we have to respect, adore, and honor and praise Him. Don't wait for Him to come without an invitation. He's always available for us, but He needs to get that invitation from us to make a difference in our lives. Don't wait until you hit your foot and you say, "Oh God, oh God, oh God, oh God." Keep God within you. Extend that invitation to Bhagwan regularly. Praise Him through the various means of devotion. So easy is our prayer. Om Namah Shivaya. Om Namah Shivaya. This is what the sages and saints use and reach moksha, who attain moksha, liberation. So my dear devotees, this is what she's saying. If you're in a place and your car do nothing about it and they're speaking ill about someone near and close and dear to you, put your two fingers in your ears so that you would not hear the remarks being made. This is what Sati is saying to us. She's saying that to us, that, "Oh Mother, please," she's saying, "Oh Lord, oh Bhagwan, oh Shiva, I am indeed sorry. Forgive me if I have done wrong. Forgive me." So my dear devotees, we'll have a lovely bhajan. We'll praise Bhagwan. And then we will continue with our katha. Om Namah Shivaya.

So we continue with our katha. Tulsidas ji further narrates, O Lord, he cannot, you know, Shambhu Bhagwan, he's sitting there, he's seen all taking place. He doesn't know what further to say, but he's just looking on now. He can't do anything. He's waiting for this drama to unfold. Tulsidas ji having problem really getting the right words to explain, but he does so to the best of his knowledge and ability to give us this wonderful katha. And what does Tulsidas ji narrates? Om Jagadatma Mahesh Tripurari Jagat Janak Sabke Hitkari Pita Mandamati Nidanatohi Dakshi Dakshukra Sabhava Sabha Dehi Jai Ram Shri Ram Jaya Jaya Rama Om Namah Shivaya Bolo Om Namah Shivaya Jai Ram Shri Ram Jai Jai Ram. So she's saying the slayer of Tripurari, the great Lord Shiva, is the universal spirit. Bhagwan Shiva is the universal spirit. He is the Lord of this universe. He is the father of the universe. And is there for all of us. He is available for all of us. It is him that my stupid father abuses. And this body of mine has sprung from the loins of Daksha. So she's saying, my father is supposed to be caring and loving to me and my husband. I have come through him. My very presence on this earth is through my father. And my father is ignoring his responsibilities as a father. He has cast me aside. How am I going to exist? How am I going to continue to live in this universe? My dear devotees, this is the position that Mother Sati is in. Where can she go now? Which direction can she go to? What is she going to say? She's having in her thoughts, if I return to my Lord, what I am going to say to him? If I return to my Lord, What am I going to say to him? What am I going to tell him? Did I make an error? How am I going to repent? I am unable to face him because of what he has said to me and I ignored him. How am I going to face him ever in this physical body anymore? And Mother Sati, thinking about that, decides to do something. She decides to take, this decision to get rid of her body. I've tried my best as possible, dear devotees, to give you this path where she places herself in the fire. Please accept it. I've done, as I said, my best ability to do this so that you will have an idea what actually took place with Sati when she went into the fire. The fire sacrifice that were there in the mandap for that yagna. She placed herself, and in this bhajan, the short little bhajan will indicate to you what she actually went through. Bolye Shakti Jagadambe Nau Durga Mata Ki Jai.

Mahadev. So dear devotees, we are here now. I do hope you know that didn't bother you too much, but that actually took place in the mandap where the Agni was in existence and mother decided to go there. Therefore, she's saying, installing in my heart Lord Shiva. Before she did that, she installed in her heart Lord Shiva, the moon on his forehead, and a bull as his emblem. She's saying, I shall immediately quit. I shall immediately quit this body. And so she spoke thus. She burnt her body with the fire of yoga. When we say fire of yoga, is a fire of yoga that she created internally and then placing herself into the fire sacrifice that was present. When that took place, the whole assembly, they rose and they started to cry out loud as to what took place and how they were sorry and how mother is no more because she is now merged with the fire. So my dear devotees, this has been our discourse. We thank you for listening. We thank you for being part of our katha this evening. And may Bhagwan bless you and your family immensely. May success, peace, and happiness be yours. As this month concludes with the Purnima on the 29th, from the 30th, we will be heading into Shravan Mass, which is dedicated to Bhagwan Shiva. It is a period and moment and time that we focus upon Bhagwan Shiva on Somvar, the Mondays, when we make offering or abhishekam to the lingam in our mandirs. So I'm just giving you a head start so that you will be fully prepared, make all your fasting and so on in preparedness for that period and that time when you will have to make offering to Bhagwan Shiva on the lingam every Monday. Every day is good, but Mondays are special for Bhagwan Shiva, and that you will offer all the amenities, you know, and with offering those amenities, you will be able to gather success for yourself and your family. As we conclude with this Doha, we ask Bhagwan's blessings. Sati maran suni shambhugana lage karan makhakhi sorama lage karan makhakhi jagayavi dhansa viloki mrigo Raksha kinhe suni sorama, Raksha kinhi munishasya, Patiram chandra ki jai. So my dear devotees, hearing of Sati's death, the attendants of Shambhu began to destroy the yagna sacrifice that was being in progress. And seeing the sacrifice being destroyed, the great Bhrigu, sage Bhrigu, protected it. But this lesson, the moral of this lesson, is that invite God to your life. The moral of this lesson, be careful whom you go to or family you go to without an invitation. The moral is to always listen to the seniors, the knowledgeable, the wise, your gurus, your mother, your father. These are the teachings from this katha. We do hope that you will apply it into your lives and make your lives a most beautiful and happy one. So we clasp our hands together in conclusion. After the conclusion, we will have a bhajan, a final bhajan to close off this evening's program. And do hope you enjoy all bhajans, including the last one, after our conclusion. Om Mantrahinam Kriyahinam Bhaktahinam Janardhanam Yat Pujitam Maya Devam Paripurnam Tadastume Dvameva Mata
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Time in Trinidad and Tobago, 1 minute after 9. Keep your eyes locked on. 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

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He isn't worried about how his start is or what the end results are. The earth, sky, stars, they keep him out of troubles. Even fear is afraid of him, whose protector your shadow is, O Ganesha.

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Who earns this devotion is rich. He is a boat with no shore who doesn't know you. A mouse is your vehicle. Your guard is your all. 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He became the king of his own fate, who forgetting this world, got your company. O Ganesha.

Wheel of Time star goes, with just a spark of revenge, the entire Lanka of Ravan gets burned down. Lines of enemies lose to a single Vana particle becomes a mountain when your name becomes a shloka. O Ganesha.

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Ricky Ramlug in your company here with you until midnight on this beautiful Thursday night, the 9th of July. I do hope that you had yourself an awesome Thursday, a blessed one, a safe one, right? Anyone celebrating a birthday today? Happy, happy birthday to you. If you're celebrating your anniversary, congratulations, Bhagwan's choices, blessings. It's 6631027, the number you can get me in studio. WhatsApp messages to 312-3901. Let's say tram to all our listeners home here in Trinidad and Tobago, regionally, internationally. Joining us on 102.7 FM, joining us via any of our internet platforms, we thank you so very much for allowing us into your homes, your workplaces, your vehicles, wherever you are. 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Punapasha Main Road Extension, Cheshire Roosevelt Highway in Tunapuna. 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

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Time check, 28 minutes after 9. LSSC Tram, Nadi Sita Lakinda, Outhday in Montrose, Shagwanas, Ranuka, Sean, Baby Nathan, Ravi, and the entire Brooklyn crew, the Long Island crew as well. To the Sings, Richmond Drove, the Surge Knots, and the Umati and Ravi, Outhday in St. Helena. Saying Sita Ram to the Sings and Kunapir, Uncle Kishore and the Parvati, Anand and Nu and Shashti, Patsy and the Ramrups and Kunapir, the Anand the Puja and the Vasu. Let's see Sita Ram to Auntie Doris Tamigawardhan in our company, Lockton and Logden out there in Canada, the Rampasads in New York, Anand, Annie and Abby. Saying Sita Ram to Sharon and Tolly, Neil, Nathan, Ariel, Risha, Swan and Terry out there in Pinal. Sergeant Manboran Davy, Sita Ram to you guys. Officer Aja Maraj and the entire Monroe Road crew, Officer John Maraj out there in Barrackpore. To Sherianne and Sangeeta, the entire Ramlogan home circle, out in Arima, Bhagwan's choices blessings. We say Sitaram to Eddie out in Malik Barataria, Auntie Doreen of Arangwe, Auntie Margaret in Barataria as well, Sitaram to you. Auntie Dolly, Uncle Cox and Rina out there in Turay, Auntie Radhika, Uncle Roop, Little Kuru Road, Komoto. Mama Dolly out there in Surrey Village, Lopino. LSSC Tram to Panaji, Panavarun, Hari Prasad, Hima J, Avantika, Aradhana, Adisita. How about this one?

We head to our message board once again. We say Sitram to Cinderella and Munisa, Cinderella and Bisram, the Munisars in our company. Hey, Bhagwan's choices, choices, blessings, you guys. Happy, happy Thursday night. Let's say Sitram to Uncle Dan, Auntie Savi in Makoya, to Solan Indra of Paje, Auntie Gita, Auntie Gangade of Paje as well. The past day was Auntie Savi, Uncle Muni, Sunita, Narendra, Anita, Videsh, Shivesh, Arav and Arin. Saying Sitram to the Pilates, Sati and Lynette. Let's say Sitram to the Sukna nuns out in Endeavor Shagwanas, to Ria and Suresh, to Varshantender, the Ragus and Mahadevs out in Laquesa, the Mohammeds of Prisal, and saying Sitram as well to Auntie Dea and the Sipasads out at Family Drive Endeavor, Shamala, the entire home circle. Sitram to you guys. Yeah, around this time, Dr. Rambachan is normally in our company heading home after satsang. How about this one for you and the entire home circle?

LSSC Tram Chedi Chedi Southain Ajax Toronto Mahanje Dr. Baliram Chedi Tamil RT Dr. Avish Uncle Gangadhar Singh in Brampton and Mr. Rajendra Govind and family in Mississauga. Saying si Tram Tanti Bela, Anti Dano, Anti Taj Ram Kisun out in the UK. Let's see Tram Tanti Kushmawati and Renessa the Hari Prasads out in Orlando, Sunita Prashad and Mom and Isa out in Hollywood, Florida. Anti Malti, Uncle Ralphie, Shivi, Sunil, Sita, Sean, Melissa, Samira and Vani out in Orlando as well. Once again to the Rampasads in New York, Anand, Annie and Abhi, Audrey Blaze. We say see Tram to Bhai Shastri Sirad Singh, Uncle Inner Maharaj, Tara, Vidya, Shara, the entire home circle. The Devna Rines out in Edmonton, Alberta, Gita, David, saying see Tram to Steve and Savi as well. Happy, happy Thursday night. Andy and Anna, see Tram to you guys. We hope that you're having yourself an awesome and amazing Thursday night, yeah? Let's say see Tram to Uncle Rama, Samara out in Las Lomas in our company, just enjoying the beautiful bhajans. To Shakti and Rodney out there in Las Lomas as well, see Tram to you. Auntie Andy, Uncle Loach, Auntie Rosie, Anand and Cindy, and the entire crew.

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Hey, we've got 5 minutes again to go before 9, saying CTRAM once again. The Gita and David, the Dave Narines, out there in Edmonton, Alberta, and the Sita Lakinda, out there in Montrose, Chaguanas. 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
1: 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Singh Sitaram, Tash Sharada and the Bhagwan Singhs in our company. 8663-1027, the number you can get me in studio. 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

how about one more of these beautiful bhajans for you, some messages, and then we'll get into our olden goldies for tonight. Saying Sri Ram's Auntie Chan of the Emerald Street, Auntie Radha and the Pyramid family, Five Rivers Aruka, Dhamashamati, happy Thursday night, you guys.

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Continuing with the music for you on this beautiful Thursday night, the 9th of July. 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
1: 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Continuing with the music, here seeing Sitaram once again, the Cinderella, and Bisram, the Munisars, in our company. Bhagwan's choices, choices, blessings, you guys. Auntie Andy, Uncle Loach, Auntie Rosie, Andy and Anna. Gita out today in Edmonton, Alberta. Auntie Dolly, Uncle Cokes, and Rina out in Turi. Auntie Radhika, Uncle Rope, Little Kuru, Rotkomoto, Auntie Sita Lakinda out there in Montrose, Shugwanas. The JD is off Ajax, Toronto.

18 minutes before the 11 o'clock hour, heading back to our message board, saying Sidra once again to Dulam and Larry in our company, our stay in Queens, New York.

13 minutes before 11 o'clock. Saying Sitaram once again, Auntie Dolly, Uncle Cork, Sanrina out there in Turay. Saying Sitaram to Anila Vashti, singing our company. Sending greetings to Auntie Samde of San Fernando.

And I'm sure those of you familiar with the lyrics were singing along with Amit Kumar and Lata Ji, right? Mrs. Sukaraj is saying, totally enjoying the selections from Teri Kasama 1982. Yeah, here's a

And I didn't realize that we entered the 11 o'clock hour, 5 minutes after 11. Love Story 1981, yeah?

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19 minutes after 11. Saying Sita Ram once again, Tante Sita Lakinda, aus den Montrose, Shaguanas, just enjoying the music. Gita and David, the Duna Rhines, aus den Edmonton, Alberta. Anella Vashti, saying Sita Ram to you once again. Auntie Dolly, Uncle Cox, and Rina, aus den Turi. Cinderella and Bisram, the Munisers, Dulam and Dulari, aus den Queens, New York. Auntie Kushmawati and Renissa, the Harry Passads, aus den Orlando. Auntie Malti, Uncle Ralphie, Shivi, Sunil, Sita, Sean, Melissa, Samira, and Vani, out in Orlando as well. Uncle Rama Samaru out in Las Lomas. Sita, Auntie, once again.

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And another one from Kalia now, Asha Bhosle and Kishore Kumar. The time check, 20 minutes before midnight. Let's play this one from Ashamati. Happy Thursday night to you.

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and approaching the midnight hour, my friends. So this is where I've got to wrap things up now, make my way out of studio. As I remind you, hey, if God brings you to it, he will bring you through it, right? Happy moments, praise God. Difficult moments, seek God. Quiet moments, worship God. Painful moments, trust God. Every moment, my dear friends, thank God. Ricky Ramlagan, thanking you for allowing me into your hearts, into your homes via the airwaves of Radio Jagati, 102.7 FM. I'll be with you tomorrow. Once again, we'll do another Sundar Sapna. So until then, hey, enjoy the rest of this beautiful night. Have a blessed and awesome and safe day tomorrow. And remember, Bhagwan loves you, right? Ricky Ramlagan saying, see you around, dear listeners.

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Jai Sitaram, my dear friends, and welcome to the program Bhakti Arpan on Radio Jagriti 102.7 FM. Bhakti Arpan can be heard every Friday morning from 6 to 7 a.m. And I am your humble servant, Pandit Navinomadat Maharaj, a program that guides us along the path of Sanatan Dharma and exploring some of the beautiful kathas, thoughts, excerpts, and of course practices of orthodox Sanatan Dharma. It is indeed my pleasure to welcome each and every one of you this morning. Those of you who listen to us right in Trinidad and Tobago, as well as those who listen internationally via the World Wide Web, it is indeed our heartfelt pleasure to have you with us. Many of us are starting our day, and as such we begin with prayer, puja and devotion. This morning, the verses of Durga Saptashloki.

Welcome back, my dear friends. This morning we look at an excerpt that is taken from the Devi Bhagavatam, that which depicts the glories and the teachings of the Mahamaya. In it, there is a wonderful conversation that takes place between Guru Brihaspati and Indra, and that is in itself being quoted from Bhagavan Sri Krishna and Brahma. Brihaspati was speaking to Indra against the foreground where he had lost everything, and he was wondering and trying to ascertain what had caused the loss to him in his life, or what was responsible for the circumstances that were unfolding in his life. And as such, Sriyatam Sarvam Surasrishtasta Rodhir Vachanam Srinu Nakartaro Nihitigya Binayam Chakeshwam. O Lord of Devas, one must always remember that I've heard everything that you said, but do not cry. Have patience. Hear attentively to what I say. The wise ones of good behavior and moral precepts never lose their heads and get themselves distressed in times of danger, and that is very important for us to understand. This is advice that is being given by Guru Brihaspati to Indra Maharaj. Puravasya karmayata cha swayam karta tayodapi sarvesham cha bhavativa shashwat janma ajanminai. Nothing is

everlasting in this world, whether property or adversity, all are transient. They only give troubles. All are under one's own karma. One is master of one's own karma. And this is so important for us to understand. Every action that is taken by us, every decision that is made by us, it has long-standing implications for us, be it positive or negative. In other words, be it a good karma or bad karma, be it the returns of some good that we have done, or be it the sufferings of some terrible karmas that we have performed. Chakrena bikrimena eva tatra ka parivedana uktam cha sukratam karma bhujyati kila bharati. Bhagavan describes that what has to be done, or what is done rather in previous births, it will be reaped in subsequent births. And this is why he advises that one must be very careful of the type of acts that one performs. The Devi is said to be the absolver of all such acts, and if one is to worship her with true love and devotion, then truly one can be blessed with anything that one wants in this world. The great Swami Shivananda makes reference to such when he breaks down the law of karma into a number of laws or number of theories that he describes. One is such is the law of compensation. And listen to what he says about the law of compensation. It operates everywhere in this world and through nature. The seed breaks and a big tree appears from the seed. The tree comes out in accordance with the law of compensation. Fuel burns and is destroyed, but there is heat in accordance with the law of compensation. In other words, when we perform an action or when some activity takes place, ultimately there is some result or reward that comes out of that activity. Many articles are cooked, Swamiji describes, in the fire on account of the heat. If there is extreme heat, there is extreme cold in Mount Kailash on Uttarkashi in Himalayas. This is the law of compensation. If there are 10 scoundrels in a place, there are 2 sattvic souls to bring compensation. In other words, everything is in balance in this world. So too is our lives. We do everything in balance. Bhagavan describes in the Gita that there are pairs of opposites, and we must be able to strike that balance in our lives. Many a times the difficulties that arise in our lives is because we are unable to strike the right balance, and that's important for us to understand. When we return after hearing beautiful bhajan, we will take a look into this concept of balance in our lives and see how it can help us to re-examine our own lives. And for those who are getting it right, then certainly that's God's blessings in our lives. The voice of Asha Bhosle, Jaya Jagadambe Ambe Bhavani.

Welcome back, my dear friends. And we looked at the right balance that has to be struck in our lives. In other words, there must be an equal amount of good as there is bad, and there should always be a decreasing number of evil in our lives. We should always strive to be along the path of good, although that is impossible for us because of the law of karma. There are going to be certain negative elements that will arise in our lives, but how we meet and deal and treat with these events when they arise is most important and determines for us where and what we have to do. Recently, I was being told by someone that, you know, there is the need to return to temple and one needs to have that spiritual awakening once again, and that is so important in our lives. You see, we follow the path of dharma, artha, kama, and moksha. We follow the path of righteousness, we acquire wealth, we fulfill our desires, and ultimately we are also to make great efforts to attain moksha, salvation. Two of these we focus on very heavily, and two we tend to neglect at times. Dharma is the principle in our lives that run and allows us to make decisions, and good decisions along the path of right. But from time to time, our minds become clouded. For example, when there is involvement of wealth and money and any type of financial resources, power, then surely our mind and thinking becomes clouded because we are so bombarded from many directions. This one gives an opinion, the other renders one. Then our mind is brought, even if we make a decision, we are being influenced by one or the other to do something, all with the intended application of a gain. Everyone wants something from us. Everybody is a friend to us because they can obtain some need or they have some use for us. But the moment that no one has use for us or no one has anything to gain from us, they do not want to have any association with us. And many a times we find ourselves in this. The moment that we have a lot and we have the power or we occupy some position of importance, there are so many that crowd around us and want to be with us and want to keep our company. But are they all genuine souls to us? And being caught in that web of illusion, are we able to recognize those who are genuine to us as opposed to those who come with false impressions in front of us? And this is how we strike the balance. We must be able to strike the balance in our lives. When these moments come, we become clouded and the mind becomes infatuated, as is mentioned in the Gita, and at

we forget and we overlook the genuine ones around us. We focus on the calm and the earth, acquiring many types of wealth and power and achievements, and fulfilling as many desires as we can in many different ways. But we neglect at times the principles or the morals, which is dharma, that guides us. And certainly we overlook moksha or mukti, which is where we are supposed to be heading. Remember, our eventual goal is to attain oneness with God, and every action that is undertaken by us in our lives should lead us like a ladder, the steps, the treader of a step to God. And this really happens, and this is why Swamiji mentions that truly one has to find the right balance in life. One must be able to pull back oneself and say, no, this is not the path that is ordained for me. This is too much for me. One must understand that when one is in the company where one does not belong, we should be able to pull ourselves and say, I've lost myself. I've been sinking. I need to be helped. I need to be redirected, to be refocused. And this is what the power of God does in our lives. When we come to mandirs, when we listen to discourses, even a simple act as playing bhajans every single morning, it helps to create that equilibrium in our lives. And it allows us to know and to keep track of these activities that cause us to spin out of control. And this is what Swamiji explains. Sometimes a man complains, God is unjust. I've always been a truthful man. I never do any wrong to anybody. I'm always serving humanity. Yet I have this terrible disease. This is incorrect and unreasonable. You'll have to connect the effect with the cause always. Whatever you suffer from may appear to be unjust. You may think that you do not deserve it at all. But if you try to find out the cause of the suffering, you will doubtless find that it is a perfectly right and a just compensation. Then you will have satisfaction. Just try in a few cases, then you will have no room for complaint or lamentation. You will understand the beautiful work of the law. The affairs of our lives are so very intricate and complicated that we find it difficult to trace the cause of the present suffering. Though we are not able to trace the cause, though we are not able to understand the working of the law, yet the cause is there. Our intellect is so feeble at times that it is not able to grasp the antecedent or the cause of suffering or event. And this is most important to us, as is mentioned in the scriptures. Jai Durga Lakshmi Saraswati Devi Jagannatha, voice of Vikram Hazra.

0: Indeed, my dear friends, the travesty of difficulties that come to us time and time again, and many problems and quandaries that sometimes hinder our mind and our thoughts and our actions. Swamiji describes that be cautious in doing your daily duties. Watch every thought, word and actions. Go to the root and purify the thoughts first, most importantly. Prayer, jap, meditation, study of the religious texts, the philosophical texts, pure food, most important diet, bichad, and satsang will purify your mind and eradicate ignoble and wicked thoughts. And this is where it begins, my dear friends. By being in the company and by being immersed in that which is not good for us and around fake ones, this is what rubs off on us. And Swamiji describes to us that this is the remedy one can adopt. Observe the vow of silence. You will then be able to control your speech, and that's very important. Some of us can't avoid speaking, and more so speaking when we are not supposed to, out of turn. But Swamiji says that if you were to stop and listen more and speak less, then certainly you will be influenced by guided decisions. Practice ahimsa, satyam, truth, asteyam, trying not to steal what does not belong to you. By adopting these practices, you will not be able to do any wrong action. The force of sattvic habits will goad you onto the virtuous and orthodox path. 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
3: 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May Bhagwan and may the Devi especially shower their choices, blessings upon their families. If you eat a mango, if you do any kind of work, it produces an impression in the subconscious mind or chit. And that subconscious mind is what guides us all the time. Many a times we don't know the correct terms, but definitely if something happens to you, won't you worry about it time and time again? Where is that worrying taking place? That process that is taking place over and over, where is that situation? This is the subconscious mind. This is the chit. This is called an impression. And this gives rise to what is called a sanskar or a tendency. Whatever you see, hear, feel, smell or taste, this causes sanskar. The acts of breathing, thinking, feeling and willing, they produce impressions in our minds, and these impressions remain with us forever. It is like when someone hurts you or you experience some great sensation, you never forget it. It's always there. You recollect it again and again, and these are the impressions that remain with us. Man is a bundle of sanskars. Mind is a bundle of impressions. All of these thoughts that are guarded and kept within us and bottled up as emotions, they are stored within our minds, and the storage of such thoughts evoke emotions, and those emotions influence behavior and the way we interact with others. They are the cause for rebirths. These sanskars assume the form of very big waves through memory, internal or external stimulus. Basically what was shared a few moments ago. The sum total of these impressions constitute the character of a man. If you do virtuous actions, the chit will contain good impressions and you will possess a good character. And that is so important for us, because many of us don't associate our character or our reputation with anything that is tangible. We think that we can do whatever we want and everyone has the right to respect us. But this is not the case. One's character has to be preserved and kept intact, and it's so important for the younger ones to understand that the kind of life that we live, there must be limits of decency that are always involved. The way we dress, the way we speak, the kind of places that we attend, the kind of persons that we associate with, the kind of behavior that we exhibit in society and amongst loved ones. This is important because all of these are traced. It is what is equivalent now to a digital footprint. You know, my dear friends, everything that you place on the internet, every comment that you make, everything that is on the virtual side of things, it can be used to track you and track back your activities. This is called a digital footprint. And just like when you say something and you act and you behave irrationally or irresponsibly, that is kept tracked up by society, so too the digital footprints is very difficult to erase. And this is what is being pointed out. If you do evil deeds, there will be evil impressions. in the subconscious mind and you will have a bad character. And that's so important and applicable to all of us. Sometimes we just sit idly by and we do nothing, and our mind and our thought waves are so good. And then again, at times we just think of some evil and said, you know, I should inflict pain on this person and I should take what this person, why do they have to have this and I don't have it. Good sanskar force a man to do good actions and vice versa. If you have a great asset of good sanskars, you will not do any evil action at all. This is most important for us to understand. This morning, the voice of Pandit Bhimsen Joshi.

Welcome back, my dear friends. And indeed, we look at this morning these sanskars and these impressions that are there. Actions produce sanskars or impressions or potencies, and these impressions coalesce together through repetition and form habits. So important for all of us to reflect upon. Tendencies develop into habits and character. The sum total of the tendencies of a man is his character. Karma manufactures character, and character manufactures will. It is said that habit is second nature. I always say that habit is all nature, and that's important. Many of the obstructions and the difficulties that come to us, many of the cases of not being able to get along with persons is because of habits. Many of the difficulties that we have in our lives is because we have cultivated habits that we cannot cut and habits that we cannot see. And some of us are so entrenched in our thinking that these habits and these habit-forming attitudes are what causes us to be deprived of good opportunities in our lives. How many of us and how many times have we seen persons who get up late every morning and can't reach to work on time because they refuse to change that habit, lose their job? Many a times. What about those homes and families that have been destroyed by alcohol and gambling and all of these because habits have been formed? If one becomes a chain smoker and one is not able to control smoking, what are the effects of such in our lives? And why is one not able to give up any of these clinging sensations or these habits that are within them? How many times would it be pointed out to us that maybe you should change the way that you think? Maybe you need to look at things differently, but we are so set in our ways that we refuse to do it. And the moment that someone tries to point it out to us, we build up this defense mechanism that we are being attacked. How many times we see resistance to change? And this is what is mentioned in our scriptures. Control of the habits is control of nature. All evil habits can be changed into healthy and desirable habits through the force of pure, irresistible will. In other words, the first thing that we have to do is be able to admit and to recognize that, listen, this is a fault of mine and I need to change it. But that is not easy to achieve. To get someone to understand that they are wrong or that they are at fault, or even ourselves, to get ourselves to understand that is very difficult. And sometimes we understand it and we recognize it, but to go about bringing change and transformation is very, very arduous. And this is what Bhagwan describes. This is what is being pointed out by the great sages. We must come to that point of recognition and admission to see that, listen, I am wrong. I need to change. I'm wrong. I should apologize. That what you are doing, you're going along a path. That habit needs to be changed. And to change old habits are very difficult. A weak, impotent man is a slave of habits. He always imagines that habits are innate and they cannot change. Beautiful thoughts, my dear friends, that are shared by our saints and sages for our reflection. This morning, the voice of Dr. Ruby Malik.

Welcome back, my dear friends. Indeed, wonderful examples that are shown to us by our great saints and sages. If you want to change the old morbid evil habits and establish new healthy and good habits, you will have to struggle hard. The old habits will try to return, resist, persist, and recur. Internal fight will go on between the old and new sanskars, between the old and new habits. You'll have to be very vigilant, careful, and circumspect. You'll have to be on the alert like a soldier who's on patrol duty at a military cantonment. The old habit asserts itself and says, "Oh friend, you gave me a seat in your body and mind for 20 long years. You enjoyed several things through me. Why do you try to drive me off? You're very cruel. I have every right and privilege from nature, my kind mother, to remain here. Maya works through me only. The entire world runs through habits only. Man clings to the many vices of this world. The whole world will dwindle into airy nothing but for me. The Leela of the Lord will stop hard, it not been for my presence in your system. I will not leave my seat in your body." And this is the words of the old habits that continuously stay within us. If the man who is attempting to eradicate an evil habit is careless, the old habit will recur again and again. And in fact, in the beginning, it may recur less frequently and last for a long time, or it may recur less frequently and last for a short time, but you will gain strength and gradually it will perish altogether and the new good habits will gain supremacy eventually. Indeed, my dear friends, beautiful words that are shared this morning. It is a difficult fight. It is not easy, especially when it comes to changing who we are and identifying and recognizing that change has to take place. But it's a fight that we will win if we are strong enough. And where does that inner strength come from? That inner strength comes from God and from being in the company of the Holy Ones and from attaching ourselves to good things. If a new healthy habit is introduced even once, and if you make even a single attempt in planting a new good habit, the good habit will grow gradually. You're late every day, get up early in the morning and try leaving and do it once for the week. And eventually that new habit is going to set into you. We are habitual beings. We are conditioned beings. Whatever we do, we make it a part of us. And when it becomes part of our drill and our routine, then certainly it is imbibed into us. It will work for itself and it gets perfect success. Wonderful thoughts this morning from our great saints and sages. Guidance given to us to help us and to help reform our lives and to make us into better human beings so that we can continue along the path of devotion and most importantly to send our souls back to Bhagwan. This morning the program Bhakti Arpan. May the blessings of the Divine Devi be with each and every one of you, your homes and your families. So the blessings of my parents for the gift of this birth and to the grace of my guru for the knowledge that has descended upon my intellect. May Bhagwan's blessings be with you and yours. Have a wonderful day. Please continue to stay on with us for beautiful programming and we look forward to you joining with us come next Friday morning. Dehi saubhagyam adogyam, dehi me paramam sukham, rupam dehi jayang dehi, yasho dehi. Dvisho Jahi, Om Namah Chandikayai.

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1: The Minister of Energy and Energy Industries, Dr. The Honorable Rudal Munilal, is calling for greater collaboration among Caribbean nations to strengthen the region's energy sector and drive economic transformation. Speaking at the Suriname Energy Oil and Gas Summit and Exhibition 2026, Minister Munilal says the Caribbean's greatest advantage lies not in competition, but in shared prosperity. He urged regional governments to first explore expertise and capabilities available within the Caribbean before seeking assistance from outside the region. The minister pointed to Guyana's emergence as a major oil exporter, Suriname's growing energy potential, and Trinidad and Tobago's long-standing experience in the downstream energy sector as examples of strength that can complement one another. Dr. Munilal says opportunities exist for greater cooperation in workforce development, energy services, investment logistics, and regulatory knowledge sharing, creating a stronger and more resilient regional energy industry. The minister delivered the remarks during a ministerial plenary on energy as a driver of national transformation at the summit in Suriname under the theme Unlocking Energy, Empowering Nations.
2: This was a production of the Information Division, Office of the Prime Minister.
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3: Jai Sitaram, join us on TV Jagriti at 7 p.m. for recorded broadcasts of the following SDMS Primary School graduation ceremonies. On July 10th, the Felicity Hindu School, July 11th, the Robert Village Hindu School, and on July 12th,

Peter Arman. Good morning, everyone, and a happy, happy Friday. As we welcome you to the 10th day, yes, double figures already into the month of July 2026. Happy Friday, my dear friends. 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I'm Alicia here, taking you up until 10 a.m. this morning. Always indeed a pleasure to have you with us. This Friday, we feature all your beautiful Devi Bhajans to accompany all your greetings, song requests, as we guide you through yet another inspirational morning on your number one inspirational frequency, Radio Jagriti 102.7 FM. Big thank you and Sitaram going out to Panditji, Pandit Navin Umadat Maharaj. Into the program Bhakti Arpan, heard every Friday morning from 6 to 7 a.m. Thank you to Ashford's Electrical and KFW Construction Services Limited for their wonderful contribution into the program. Looking forward to another great Katha. Panditji, make your way to your destinations very safe, and thank you so much for always being here with us. Hope you had a restful evening, my dear friends, and ready to guide you through yet another Friday. Here's a Durga Chalisa done by none other than Pradeep.

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3: 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The prayer seeks to harmonize the universe's influence on an individual's life, as well as it serves as a spiritual alignment tool designed to transform planetary obstacles into blessings, thereby fostering a life of success, internal peace, and balanced energy.

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We have Sharda Ram Singh Bhagwan Singh in our company, and she's out there in Tableland. Wishing everyone a fabulous day today and a great weekend. Thank you so very much, Sharda. Beautiful day ahead to you and your family as well. Kiran Pablo, Sita Ram to you, and always nice to have you with us. Wishing you all a really beautiful day today. Sita Ram to all at the radio station. Bhagwan's blessings to everyone from Mr. Dinesh. Thank you so very much, Mr. Dinesh. Beautiful day ahead to you and to your lovely family as well. Auntie Tara Deolal, extending Devi Mata's blessings to us, and we send some blessings back to you as well.

Sherry Ann Ram Logan, extending Devi Mata's blessings to each and everyone at Radio Jagriti Land and wishing everyone a most fabulous weekend ahead. Thank you so very much, Sherry Ann, and beautiful day to you and a weekend to your family as well. Mr. Bans Raj Dev, Sita Ram to you and to your wonderful family. Have a great day. Cinderella Munisa, Bhagwan's blessings going out to everyone.

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Well, Annie, happy birthday to you, my dear. 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Dula Mandalari tuned in out there in Queens, New York City. Namaste to you guys. And here's wishing you a fabulous weekend ahead. Auntie Tara is extending a special sitaram going out to all family members coming in from Auntie Colin Bolai and her family and grandchildren. 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Auntie Dulari is in our company. Namaste to you and a great weekend to you and your family. Love to Auntie Betty and the rest of the family. Mr. Bansraj Dave working hard, extending Sitaram to Steve Ramnarayan and family. Cynthia Pai, Robin Indrani and Auntie Savitri. Geeta, Peter, Jonathan, Dave and Savitri, and also his wife Leela, Amit and Yashoda. Wishing you all a really beautiful day and a great weekend as well. Yes, wishing a wonderful, wonderful brother, Dr. Raymond Cedo of Dublin in Ireland, a blessed and safe day today. Greetings coming in from his loving sisters, Cindy and Vera. Well, Dr. Raymond Cedo, may you have a most lovely weekend. Lots of love to your sisters. Coming in from your sisters, that's Cindy and Vera. They wish you all the best. A most fabulous weekend to you. Thank you so very much, Vera. Have a great day, my dear, to you and your family.

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0: Diego's animal health systems through continued collaboration with the Food and Agriculture Organization of the United Nations. Minister of Agriculture and Fisheries, Senator the Honorable Ravi Rattiram, recently met with Dr. Gillian Smith, FAO representative, to discuss agricultural resilience, animal health, and national food security. A key outcome of the engagement was the handover of veterinary equipment and supplies under the FAO-funded Strengthening Animal Health Systems project. The donation includes diagnostic and laboratory supplies, personal protective equipment, disinfectants, emergency response kits, and other resources to support the ministry's animal production and health division. The initiative will enhance the country's ability to prevent, detect, and respond to animal diseases while supporting a more resilient and food-secure agricultural sector.
1: This was a production of the Information Division, Office of the Prime Minister.
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welcoming you into another hour into the program Subah for this Friday. Extendency to Ram, namaste, and wishing a great weekend going out to the beautiful Auntie Lucille, Uncle Harry and family out there in Lunch Park, Shukwanas. Sending love to Priyan, Anna, son-in-law Mark, and your sunshine Avin. Lakshmi, Priya and Vinita, wishing you all a really beautiful and most lovely weekend. Uncle Dave, Sita Ram to you. Uncle Dave, namaste, and wishing you a wonderful day. And to you and Auntie Roshni out there in beautiful St. Helena. Loved Aditya and Veer and the entire families. Wishing you all a beautiful day. Well, I understand you're on the road, so be safe out there. And we wish you a beautiful and very safe day. Thank you so very much, Uncle Dave. Sitaram, namaste. Going out to the beautiful Kamla and Sinanan family. Wishing you a very beautiful day. Sitaram to you. Auntie Polly out there in New York City, Sitaram to you. Beautiful day ahead. Taking the time out to extend Sitaram and wish a beautiful day to Nisha. Hard at work and enjoying our time together. Also taking the time out to extend happy birthday greetings going out to Sandra Changor and Kishara Changor. And greetings coming in from all the Changor's family members.

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Piyush, Sandra and Kishara. Lots of love and best wishes on your special days and happy, happy birthday to you, lovely ladies.

Brown, enjoy your lovely vacation. Lovely Kaylee, and thank you so much, Auntie Rupati and the Basdale family. Have a great weekend. Sitara Malisha would like to extend happy 10th anniversary greetings to Pandit Sanjay and his wife of Bamboo Settlement with love from the Jagesa family out there in Philly City. Well, Sitaram to the Jagesa family, and happy 10th wedding anniversary greetings to Pandit Sanjay and his beautiful Patni out there in Bamboo Settlement. Have a great day, everyone.

Sitaram to Auntie Lena. She says, Alicia, I would like to wish Devi Mata's blessings to everyone. Congratulations to all students in the end of term exams, especially two grandsons who did very well, Jade and Mungru and Aidan Ramroop. They love you a whole lot. Lots of love to you from Auntie Lena as well, and from all family members of the Ramroops and Changors. Auntie Sandra Kisoon and our company are there, Matilda Village in Princesstown. She's sending love and light and blessings to her children, Steve, Ricky, Alex, Sanjay and Shelley. Big thank you to Pandit Navin for a wonderful kata, as always, into the program Bhakti Arpan this morning. She's sending love to everyone and wishing them a safe and most beautiful Friday and a most lovely weekend ahead. Devi Mata's blessings to you guys as well too. Auntie Sandra Kisoon out there in Princesstown. Thank you so very much. Sitaram Namaste. Gwenaud Uray Banu Pandi Premi out there in Lucknow. Wishing you all a really beautiful day. Well, it's Sunday coming, the 12th of July. It's a very special day. Mr. Mohan Samaru will be celebrating his 70th birthday. Happy, happy birthday to you, Uncle Mohan Samaru, with the greetings coming in from your son Kamal, your daughter Karina, or then Chandanagar, and all your loved ones, friends, family, wishing you Bhagwan's blessings, health, strength, prosperity, and longevity to you, and may you enjoy your special day on Sunday. Well, on the 9th of July, Mr. Robin Singh of Indian Walk Maruga celebrated his birthday. 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Sitaram Alisha, Madhuraka's blessings and happy early 80th birthday to my uncle Sukram Ramlochan. Greetings from his children Bobby, Fitya, Parvati, son and Asha, daughter-in-law, sons-in-laws, grandchildren, nieces and nephews. And I understand Uncle Sukram Ramlochan lives out there in Kush Village in Rio Claro. 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Uncle Sukram Ramlochan, do enjoy your special day. Happy, happy birthday to you. And thank you so very much, Sabita Ramlochan. Have a great day as well.

Oh yes, a wonderful voice there, Pandit Navin Umarat Maharaj. Today we send out best greetings going out to Chandrawati Sampath of Tableland. Greetings coming in also from husband and children, the Baburam family, the Muhammad family, the Lawton family, and the Kadraj family of Mayaru. Also sending love and best wishes and wishing a great weekend going out to Sunita and Alvin and Anand out there in Mayaru. Wishing you all a lovely Friday and a great weekend. We have the lovely Rupa is in our company. She says, Alicia, I would like to send early birthday greetings going out to Vijay Mohan. And I understand he'll be celebrating his 65th birthday tomorrow. Happy birthday to you, Vijay. Coming in from all your family members and friends, and especially Rupa. They wish you all the best now and always.

0: The St. Augustine Community College is conducting summer classes, a five-week program from Monday 20th July to Thursday 20th August 2026. 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

Welcome back, dear friends. Sitaram and extending wonderful greetings to daughter-in-law Charlene. Yes, Charlene Simangal of Pastor Hall Village. Related birthday greetings to you, darling. Bhagwan's choices of blessings, health, and continued long life to you. Coming in from Mr. Himnath and the rest of the Simangal family. We wish you a beautiful day and hope you enjoyed your birthday, my dear, and continue to enjoy your days. To you, Charlene Simangal. Extending Sitaram, namaste, going out to the very beautiful Kavita Mahadeo. 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Yeah, sending love, going out to Randy and also to Uncle Ganesh, Auntie Sati, and to you, wishing you Devi Mata's blessings.

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0: 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Sitaram, namaste, going out to Mr. Siddharth Maharaj. Wishing you a lovely day and thank you so much for tuning in with us. My lovely Auntie Elsie and the Lakan family, she's sending Devi Mata's blessings to everyone. Also to her grandson Charles, wishing everyone a beautiful Friday. Sitaram to Uncle Deodat and Auntie Sati Malu, wonderful parents of Savita, wishing them a restful weekend ahead. And Devi Mata's blessings always. Our AR family, Anand, Abhi and Annie, wishing everyone a beautiful weekend. Devi Mata's blessings to you guys out there in New York City. Jane from Endeavor, nice to have you with us. Have a great weekend, my dear.

Auntie Joan and Uncle Lambe out there in Florida, Ramsarup family, Devi Mata's blessings now and always. Angela Sitaran is in our company. She says a happy and safe Friday to everyone and especially to all her family and friends, wishing them a great weekend. Thank you so very much. Beautiful Shama, she says, Alicia, I would like to extend Sitaram to my husband Prema, children Mohan and Rihanna, and to their families as well. Sitaram to mom, Auntie Sukhya Ramroop, and all siblings and their family members. Also to Auntie Lena and Uncle Harry, wishing them a lovely day and a great weekend. Congratulations going out to granddaughter Marlena, who plays first in her class exams. Blessings to her. And to everyone from Shama out there in St. Julian. Devi Mata's blessings going out to Savitri and Siodat Maharaj. Coming in from Sita Maharaj. Thank you so very much, Sita. And we wish you a beautiful Friday as well. Sitaram to Raymond out there in Ireland. Nice to have you on board with us, and here's wishing you a most beautiful day. We'll have something extra special coming up for your listening pleasure. Sitaram and all the best. Going out to wonderful grandson, coming in from Mira Supersat. I understand he did very well in his exams. So yes, to all our wonderful children of the nation, congratulations to you. You're officially on vacation, so we wish you guys all the best. And I know I'll be hearing from lots of you. So wishing you all a beautiful day. Sitaram, namaste. Going out to Nirmala Sikoon out there in Welcome Road in Kunupia. She said she loved Panditji program and she's loving the music on Subha this morning. Devi Mata's blessings to everyone. To you as well, Nirmala. Love to baby Avantika. And happy Friday to you and the Sikoon family. Lovely and beautiful Vindra Ramlal, sending blessings to everyone out there from Palm Beach in Florida. Thank you so very much, Vindra. Wishing you and your family a most lovely day today as well.

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Welcome back, friends. A few minutes to go at the top of the hour of 9 a.m. Remember, coming up very shortly, we do have our Eye on Business News right here on the Jagriti Network. Sita Ram and a happy Friday going out to Uncle Jai Lal and Auntie Mohini Sagram. Taking the time out to extend happy birthday greetings going out to Mala Sagram. Leon's, she'll be celebrating her birthday come tomorrow. Greetings coming in from also husband Karen, his mom and dad, sisters Asha, Francis, Carissa and Marissa, her sisters Himraji and family, Priya and family, brother Komal, uncles and aunties.

Nephews and nieces also from mom and dad, Jailal and Mohini Sagram of Hydraulics Trees, Kelly Village in Karani. Thank you so very much, and we'll play you something extra special coming up into the next hour as we serenade a very beautiful young lady, Mala Sagram Leon, celebrating your birthday. Bhagwan's blessings to you, my dear. Lovely Zabira Muhammad is in our company. Sita Ram to you, Zabira. Sending love to you and also to Shiraz and your wonderful children, Jamal, Jameel, Zara, grandkids, your lovely sisters. We have the beautiful Auntie Farida, Auntie Jamila, and Auntie Sheila. Also love to Zanifa and the rest of the family that's always tuned in to us in Trinidad and Tobago and the USA. Devi Mata's blessings to you guys. Sita Ram and blessings going out to all family members coming in from Indira Balgobin. Thank you so very much, Indira. May you have a most lovely day as well. Oma Pasad in San Fernando, Devi Mata's blessings to you and everyone listening in. She said she now finished her chores. Sita Ram to all her friends and family as well.

0: Sitaram, welcome to Jack Design Business Segment. Sharing the details, I am Jason Kaloon. Minister of Tertiary Education and Skills Training, Professor Prakash Prasad, said the government is taking steps to ensure Trinidad and Tobago's workforce remains competitive in an era of increasingly shaped by artificial intelligence and technological change. Addressing concerns about jobs being displaced by artificial intelligence, he said his ministry is implementing strategies designed to equip citizens with industry-relevant skills and create pathways for continuous learning.
1: We have been actively repositioning our tertiary education skills training system to respond exactly to this challenge. So we are placing emphasis on short cycle industry-aligned training. Like some of this happening, and let's go higher up. Micro-credentials and flexible learning pathways. Micro-credentials is a new term that you can say 10-15 hours, you do a course, you get some particular skill. We are looking at developing what we call a credit bank, where your credits for that course is stored in the bank, and as you go forward, you can use it as you go on that way. I'm in discussions with the Minister of Education. We are looking at a parallel pathway upwards. So some may become, you know, economists, but some may become engineers, but you learn STEM and these sort of things from early age. And we're looking at skills training a lot earlier, where we want to integrate fully with the Ministry of Education. So these things are in work, just happening.
0: To international business news, UniCredit said it has secured 48% of shares of Commerzbank. Reuters has more.
2: UniCredit said on Wednesday it had secured around 48% of Commerzbank's shares. It left the Italian bank close to gaining control of the German lender it's been trying to buy for 2 years. UniCredit CEO Andrea Orsell must now decide if he wants to lift the stake above 50%, which would allow his bank to propose board changes at Commerzbank. Or Orsell could attempt to build consensus first, which he has pledged to do. However, UniCredit could still struggle to advance its takeover aims. It faces hostility from the German government, unions and Commerzbank itself. Germany's finance ministry renewed its criticism of UniCredit on Wednesday, calling its, quote, aggressive and hostile approach unacceptable. Commerzbank, which Berlin still has a 12% stake in following a 2009 bailout, has opposed the deal, but the lender said it was open to constructive dialogue with UniCredit. Orsell and his Commerzbank counterpart Bettina Orlop have held several rounds of short-lived informal talks. Attempts to hold substantive negotiations over the takeover bid have so far failed due to disagreements.
0: Well, this was the Iron Business segment. I am Jason Kaloon Sitaram.

0: आपका धर्म आपका स्टेशन रेडियो जागृति
1: जय सीताराम This is Pandit Munilal Maharaj inviting you to join me for the program Atmavani every Saturday from 8 to 9 a.m. with inspirational messages, wisdom of our ancient tradition, uplifting bhajans and information about the divine soul within. 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

0: You're listening to Subah with Alicia. Welcome you to our third hour, my dear friends. Thank you to Jason Kalu for that iron business news as we continue through with more of your beautiful selections. And my dear friends, yes, it's time where we will open up the phone lines as well for you to send your greetings. 663-1027 is that number to get in touch with us in studio. Sitaram and taking the time out to extend a hearty congratulations going out to beautiful niece Sasha Ramlochan. Understand she'll be getting married on Sunday. To Leo, wishing you both all the best in the future. Coming in from Mr. John Maharaj and family. And Sasha is out there in Monkey Town Road in Barakpur. So Sasha and Leo, all the best in your marriage on Sunday. And we wish you many more, many great years ahead. Great blissful years ahead, and any hurdles that you may overcome, may you overcome them together, my dear. Coming in, greetings from Mr. John Maharaj and family. Yes, we'll be getting to the phone lines as promised, my dear friends. Sitaram, welcome.
1: Sitaram, how are you today?
0: Jai Sitaram to you, uncle. All is well. How are you today?
1: I'm fine, thank you. I just looked on and listened to the program and enjoying it as usual.
0: How is Toronto today?
1: Oh, Toronto is good today. It's cool. It's cool.
0: It's cool. Okay.
1: Yeah.
0: That's great. Anybody want to say hello to?
1: Hello, I just want to say hello to you.
0: Oh, thank you.
1: Radio and TV Jagati employees and the man who made it possible.
0: Okay.
1: Sitaram, and have a good day.
0: Sitaram, and a great day to you as well. Thank you so much
1: for
0: calling. Sitaram.
1: Sitaram.
0: Uncle Gangada calling in out there from Toronto in Canada. Thank you so very much. Yes, 663-1027 for those of you who would like to send your greetings. Wish a great weekend to your loved ones. We'll be happy to hear from you as well. Well, you can call us back. Yes, 663-1027. Sitaram.

0: Yeah, Monday.
1: Okay, and you said
0: I have regular. You get Mati here.
1: But Mati is on a little vacation.
0: So she is coming back?
1: Well, I'm not sure.
0: Okay, oh, I just
1: learned
0: this. We used to be very good friends in the registration.
1: Okay, okay.
0: Yeah. Mm-hmm. So everything okay with you?
1: All is well, yes.
0: Okay, well, I want you to play a nice version or whatever for she from
1: No problem, definitely will. And all the best to you and belated birthday to you, Andy.
0: Yeah, okay, all right. Thank you very much.
1: Have a good day. Sit around.
0: Yeah, you too, eh? Okay. For my sister Nisha and her brother Anil.
1: All right, no problem.
0: And her sister-in-law Alice and two nieces.
1: All right, thank you.
0: Anna and Lisa.
1: All right, well, all the best to you and also to your daughter.
0: Okay, bye.
1: Bye. Sitaram. Auntie Kumari out there in Charleville, thank you so much for that. We have the lovely Shanti. Shanti is in our company. Sitaram to you and wishing you a very beautiful day. Sitaram and a fantastic Friday going out to the lovely Savitri Daya Maharaj. She says she's doing her chores and enjoying our company. Wishing her husband, Mr. Sudhat Maharaj, a wonderful day, and also to Sita Maharaj, Mala Balgobin, Indira Balgobin, and everyone listening in, a great weekend from Savitri Daya Maharaj. Sitaram, welcome.
2: Jai Sitaram, Didi.
1: Jai Sitaram.
2: First time caller for your program.
1: Oh, well, welcome. What's your name?
2: My name is Kishnat Ramdas. I'm from Abajan Hill, Devi.
1: Oh, from Devi. Okay.
2: Yes. And I call you, tell you, every day in the morning, night and day in the geography.
1: Oh, thank you, thank you. Well, I hope you're enjoying the program.
2: Oh, always, every day. Yes, and I call you, tell you, Sunday is my birthday.
1: Oh, Sunday. Okay.
2: Yes, I celebrated my 61 years birthday.
1: Okay. Well, you sound younger than that.
2: Oh, thank In the grace, I will tell you something. In the grace of Bhagwan, you know. And without him, we can do nothing.
1: Exactly. That's so true.
2: Yeah. And I celebrated my 61 years birthday Sunday. And I said, I call you and tell you, Midoline. I come in Midoline and my daughter Anuradha.
1: And Anuradha.
2: Yes. And I want to say hi to Panditjeeva, my godfather, Panditjeeva, and Dampati.
1: No problem. Thank you so much.
2: All the best to you, Didi, and safe journey to your destiny.
1: Thank you so much, Mr. Kisundar. Have a good day.
2: Bye-bye. And is there a nice bhajan for you, please?
1: I definitely will, sure.
2: Okay, bye-bye.
1: Bye. Yes, and it's great to have our new callers to the program. Sometimes I know we have quite an audience always listening in, and they just listen and enjoy. Well, it's always great to hear from each and every one of you. Yeah, 663-1027 is that number to call us to extend your greetings or just to say hello to someone. Baby Avantika, yes, I'm seeing a future doctor in our hands. Thank you so very much. Career day in school today. Auntie Suzanne Cleaver, Sitaram to you. Wishing you a safe and beautiful day. Sitaram, welcome.
3: Sitaram, Alicia, good morning.
1: Hi, Sitaram, and good morning to you.
3: First time caller.
1: Oh, welcome.
3: Good job. Keep it up, Jai.
1: What's your name?
3: My name is Vindra from Montreziwood, Kunupia.
1: Oh, Vindra from Kunupia. Thank you so much. Any greetings? Hello to anyone?
3: No. You just keep up the good work.
1: Thank you. Yes. Lovely, lovely, wonderful. Next caller there, the new caller. That's Vindra out there in Kunupia. Thank you so much for that. Savitri Suknanan, she says she's having a happy, nice, cool, quiet morning. Blessings to you, Savitri. And the Suknanan family wishing you blessings upon blessings, my dear. Sitaram, welcome.
4: Hi, Sitaram Alicia.
1: Jesse, well, I know this voice. It's not a new caller. This is a retro caller.
4: Yes, a crowd.
1: Yes, Auntie dear, go right ahead.
4: Yes, I just want to say hi to my children, Adi, Dinesh, Suresh, my daughter, and her husband, Devika and Dinesh Pudu, my grandchildren. And also hi to my sister and her husband, Nolan Sheet and Felicity. I want to wish them all.

0: The best, and Davy Ma bless my children, my sister, and her husband. And you play some lovely Davy Bhajan. I listen to your Bhajan every morning.
1: Oh, thank you.
0: And you have a blessed day, Alicia. And thank you. Bye-bye.
1: Have a good weekend, Auntie Sitaram.
0: Bye.
1: Jai Sitaram, welcome.
2: Jai Sitaram, my dear beautiful
1: Sitaram,
2: Alicia.
1: Sitaram, yes, one of our VIP listeners. How are you, Auntie?
2: Good.
1: Mm-hmm.
2: And you?
1: I'm good. Thank you.
2: Anyway,
1: I'm happy it's Friday.
2: Oh, yes.
1: Yes.
2: Happy Friday. Devi, my blessings to you. And your wonderful family.
1: Thank you.
2: And to my wonderful family, the Kissons of Queens in New York,
1: mm-hmm.
2: and to everyone. Alicia,
1: tell me.
2: You know you're doing a great job.
1: Oh,
2: Keep it up.
1: thank you.
2: Keep it up. I enjoy, oh my God, Pontinavin is the greatest. I love his program every Friday. I make it my business to listen to that program.
1: Yes.
2: God, Davy, my blessings to him now and all. Anyway, I didn't meet him personally.
1: Mm-hmm.
2: Yeah, I met him, he and his brother, Pandit
1: mm-hmm.
2: Rohit.
1: Mm-hmm.
2: Really nice, loving pundits.
1: Yes, they are really nice pundits.
2: Yeah, energy, good vibes.
1: Yes, that is so true. Oh, how is the weather down in your entity?
2: Oh my God, it's good, but this morning started raining a little, but oh God, I tell you, you know what, God doing work every week, you know?
1: Yes, that is so true.
2: Yeah, we had to accept everything as it comes.
1: Mm-hmm.
2: Now is the rainy season, care works to God.
1: That's true. Our plants need water as well.
2: Of course, yes, but it's too much these days. Yeah, so you have a great day, a wonderful weekend, and a blessed and a safe journey to your home.
1: Thank you so very much, Auntie.
2: Sitaram, babe.
1: Jai Sitaram. Thank you.
2: Bye.
1: Well, my dear friends, 25 minutes after the off 9 a.m. One more caller and we have to close it off and continue with more programming. Sitaram, welcome.
3: Hey, Sitaram to you, my dear daughter.
1: This is Alicia. Sitaram to you.
3: Alicia?
1: Yes.
3: Yeah, Alicia, yes. This is Tropati.
1: Yes, Auntie Tropati, how are you?
3: Yeah, I call and you since you came in. I call you, baby.
1: Mm-hmm.
3: And Jai Sitaram to you and Jai Sitaram to Rai Radio Dragati family. You know we are one family, right?
1: Yes, we are.
3: And I love everyone who listens to Radio Dragati. I love everyone and I love you too, baby.
1: Oh, thank you.
3: Jai Sitaram to everyone who listens to Radio Dragati.
1: And how are things with you today?
3: Well, I am good. I do what I have to do this morning. I get very, very early and do what I have to do this morning.
1: Very good.
3: I believe in my Durga Ma. She mm-hmm. has to help me and guide me and protect me. She's my mother. Mm-hmm. She's my goddess. May I protect her. She's everything to me.
1: Yes.
3: And Jai Sitaram to you and how my grandchildren great.
1: Everybody is all is great, actually, Auntie.
3: Yeah. Mm-hmm. Yeah. And Jai Sitaram to Maratha Didi, and Jai Sitaram to Shamati, and Jai Sitaram to Lakshmi Guru from Cincinnati Road, Tunapuna.
1: Mm-hmm.
3: I remember I will get old too, so I need somebody to call me and talk to me too.
1: Oh Lord, yes.
3: And Jai Sitaram to my sister and my brother
1: mm-hmm.
3: and my lovely son, Rakesh.
1: Very good.
3: And my sister, yeah, and have a blessed day and a lovely day. And yeah, I enjoy your program. Your program is very, very nice.
1: Thank you so
3: much.
1: You're
3: playing some lovely, lovely songs. You're playing some lovely bhajan.
1: Thank you, Auntie Drops.
3: And your prayer bhajan in your choice for me today, right?
1: Of course, definitely will.
3: And I love you. And have a blessed day and have a blessed weekend, right?
1: Thank you.
3: And I love you.
1: All the best.
3: I love you.
1: Lots of love to you. Sitaram.
3: Yeah, bye-bye.
1: Auntie Dropati Odens and Helena, it's been a while we haven't heard from her. Thank you to Dea Sukram. Our new callers, Vindra, are there in Kunupi, and Mr. Kisundat Ramdat, are there in Devi, sending love to his beautiful daughter Anuradha and his wife Anne, Auntie Dropati and Helena, Mr. Gangad, are there in Toronto, Auntie Sandra Kisun as well. Thank you so much to all of you for calling in and sending your love and your greetings, playing this one, which I know you'll absolutely enjoy just for you guys.

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3: 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Checking in with our weather today. Says it's going to be predominantly sunny, hazy and breezy conditions are expected, despite a few brief shower at times. Tonight is going to be fair but hazy with a few scattered showers developing after midnight. Winds will become gusty at times, especially near showers. There is a moderate concentration of Saharan dust in the atmosphere. So persons who are sensitive to this change in air quality are advised to take the necessary precautions. Seas are moderate to rough at this time. Sunset is at 6:32 p.m. Maximum temperature carried to be at 32 degrees Celsius for today.

Well, I'm sure yesterday you were most anticipated over that quarterfinals yesterday. Well, today it's another match. Yes, yesterday was between France and Morocco. France made it into the semi-final round. And guess what? Today at 3 p.m., there's Spain and Belgium. Who are you rooting for? Are your teams still on top into the FIFA World Cup 2026? Yes, it's narrowing down to the end. Quarterfinals. Up tomorrow, 5 p.m., Norway versus England. And also at 9 p.m., Argentina versus Switzerland. That's the lineup of what's happening.

0: The lovely Shalima Sohan. She says, Alicia, I'm absolutely enjoying all the beautiful Devi Bhajans. Jai Sitaram going out to you, Alicia. Jai Sitaram going out to everyone from Auntie Pramila Sita Hall as well. Devi Mata's blessings to you, lovely ladies. Always nice to have you with us. Uncle Ambe, Jai Sitaram to you.
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0: Playing this one for your listening pleasure. Ma. Have a great day out there in Florida. Yeah. Love to Auntie Joan and the Ramsroop family. Ma.

0: Jai Sitaram, join us on TV Jagwiji at 7 p.m. for recorded broadcasts of the following SDMS Primary School graduation ceremonies. On July 10th, the Felicity Hindu School, July 11th, the Robert Village Hindu School, and on July 12th, the Eldorado North Hindu School. Sitaram, and thank you for choosing TV Jagwiji.
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2: Welcome back, dear friends. A few minutes to go at the top of the hour of 10 a.m. Community news at the top, my dear friends. Great programming throughout your wonderful Friday. The 10th day into July 2026. Sitaram, namaste, going out to the beautiful Auntie Sati and the Ramjas family out there in Don Miguel in San Juan area. Judy is extending Devi Mata's blessings to everyone and also sending greetings to all her friends and family as well. Chandra is in our company. Sitaram to you, Chandra. Oh, yes, I know. Pandiji is out there in Florida. Thank you so very much for sharing that, Chandra. Chandra, you have yourself a most wonderful and most beautiful weekend. Happy Friday. Always nice to have you guys in with us out there in Florida. Have a great, great weekend, my dear. And yes, I'm much better. Just a little dry cough at times, but nonetheless, everything takes its course. And thank you so much for the love. Have a great weekend, dear. Thank you so much, Uncle Ambe. Absolutely enjoying the program, and that beautiful selection was dedicated to you. Yet another week has unfolded, and thank you so very much, everyone, for your beautiful company, your beautiful love, and to all the callers, all those who just listen and enjoy, thank you so much for that. Kids, officially on vacation, we wish you a happy vacation. And my dear friends, remember to always aim for the moon. And if you miss, you will be amongst the stars. I'll be back with you, God's willing, on Sunday afternoon from 3 p.m. Enjoy your weekend. Jai Sitaram, everyone.

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2: The Narayan Madhavan Mandir, SMS Branch 68 of Vega de Oropuch, Toko Road, Sangri Grandi, invites all to their annual 7 nights Ramayan Yajna, commencing on July 12 to July 18, 2026. Puja begins nightly at 5 p.m. Visarjan will take place on Sunday, 19 July 2026. Puja begins at 9 a.m. The Brahma Vidyapitam International of 41A Karatal Tortuga Road Gasparillo invites all to their Sri Veda Yajna commencing on July 17th to July 21st, 2026. Devotional hours are 6 p.m. to 9 p.m. For further information, contact 687-5774.
1: Mr. Dinesh Ramsuresh Maharaj and family of No. 70 Jogi Road, San Juan, invite all to a 7-night Bhagavat Puran Saptaha Yagya commencing on Sunday, 19th July and concluding on Sunday, 26th July. Krishna Janma Puja will be held on Wednesday, 22nd and Govardhan Puja will be observed on Thursday, 23rd July. Devotional hours 9 to 11 a.m., 2 to 4 p.m. and 7 to 9 p.m. Officiating will be Pandit Navin Umadas Maharaj of Lendore Village in Shigonis, with puja to be conducted by Pandit Rohit Maharaj of Pinal. All sadhus, devotees and kirtan groups are also invited. The Endeavour Hindu School invites all to participate in their 5K run and walk to be held on Sunday, 12th July 2026 from 6 a.m. For further information, contact 387-002.

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1: The Brazil Hindu Temple, Estimus Branch 61, cordially invites you and your family to their 5 nights Panchayati Gyan Yajna, commencing on Saturday 11 July 2026, terminating on Wednesday 15 July 2026. 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The Sant Nagar Hindu Temple, Estimates Run 67, corner Evelyn Street and Ojo Road, Sangri Grandi, invites you to their Bhajan Sangam 2026 under the patronage of Pandit Bhavnath Maharaj on Sunday 12 July 2026 from 10 a.m. to 5 p.m. All proceeds go towards the temple's upgrade and maintenance. 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

Time check in the Republic of Trinidad and Tobago, 11 past 10 o'clock. Sitaram, good morning TNT and good morning world. Welcome to your Friday, Shandar. Today, Friday, 10th July 2026. TGIF, thank God it's Friday, finally, the start of the weekend. And I know for many of our kiddies, the start of the July-August vacation as well. Many would have collected their reports already and are all set for a most enjoyable vacation. Best wishes to all of our children, and not forgetting the teachers as well, the principals and all those who are part of the school administration system embarking upon 2 months of well-deserved vacation. Enjoy to the max. I'm the Sunshine Girl, Shurvani Sukhai, signing into your musical company up until 2 p.m., getting you started with the weekend in fine style, uplifting your spirits, keeping you in a great mood, and giving to you, of course, the very best in music, inspiration, enlightenment, and entertainment, taking you through your mid-morning into mid-afternoon. Thank you so very much, everyone, for joining with us on board Radio Jaguar's premium program, Shandar, for premium listeners like you. And here's hoping you will stay with me for the next 4 hours or thereabouts. We started off with music from Zindagi Na Milegi Dobara. And we get right into this one now from Phir Bhi Dil Hai Hindustani. Dedicated to all those who are every day anxiously awaiting the start of Shandar, just awaiting 10 o'clock. Love you guys. And a happy, fabulous, fantastic Friday to you. Coming up as always, in just a bit from now, your phone calls live via 663-1027, your WhatsApp messages. Go to 312-3901. In the next hour, we've got your Chalisa of the Day as well as your health segment. 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

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You just can never get enough, and these selections somehow always bring such joy and such a smile to your face. Let's say hi going out to Meera C. Pasad of Gupta Trace Mission Road in Freeport. Happy Friday, Meera G. Have a wonderful day. Much love to Auntie Betty Singh of Albany in New York. Wishing everyone Durga Mata's choicest blessings. Hope you have the best day ever, Auntie Betty. And thank you for checking in with us. Jai Mata Di. Happy Friday. And a very special good morning to Chandrani Sukhdev of Sangri Chiquito and Sangri Grande. Devi Ma's choicest blessings to you, my darling. As well as to your husband, Bobby, and the girls, Mahima and Shuri Anandi. I know you're always anxiously awaiting Shandar at 10. Thank you so much, my dear, for your love and loyalty. Good morning to Angela C. Charan out there in Avocat. Have a blessed Friday. Much love to Mr. Bansraj Dave out there in North Carolina at work since 4:30 this morning. And he says he's loving the sweet blend of music, Durga Ma's blessings, to his bhai Steve, as well as his sister-in-law Cynthia, Pai, Robin, Indrani, and Auntie Savitri of Indian Walk Maruga, Geeta, Peter, Jonathan, Dale, and Savitri of Toronto, Canada, his loving wife Leela, son Amit and the family of Ohio, daughter Yashoda McNally and family of North Carolina, and all other family members out there in Princesstown, blessings for a great day and a fantastic weekend ahead. See that I'm to Anand, Annie and Abby out there in New York. Anand says, TGIF, we made it. A fantastic Friday and a great weekend to all listening from Anand, Annie and Abby. Good morning to Sherry and Ram Logan also checking in. May the blessings of the Davies forever be with you, beautiful Sherry. Sitaram to Auntie Savvy and the entire Suknanan family out there in McBean. Happy, happy Friday, guys. Lots and lots of love to you, Auntie Savvy, to the hussy Mr. Gulcharan, the children Dave and Vanessa, the grandkids Emily and Ada. And we continue to extend immense love to Emily and congratulations on placing first in her end-of-term examinations at the McBean Hindu School. So very proud of you. Sweet, brilliant, beautiful Emily. And may you enjoy the July-August vacation, of course, together with your little bro, precious, cute Arav. Let's say Sitaram as well, going out to Auntie June and Uncle Ambi out there in Kissimmee, Florida. Much love to you, Auntie June and Uncle Ambi. So delighted to have you join in to Radio Jaggerty's premium program, Shandar. For premium listeners like you, and I know Auntie Joan and Uncle Ambi have been with us since the inception, since the start of Radio Jaggerty. We love you guys so much, and may you enjoy all that's to come on today's presentation of Shandar. All of your usual features are coming your way, and of course, the very best in music. After this one, two messages, and then we go to your phone calls live via 663-1027. And I'm so happy that Shandar has started this trend of taking phone calls live. So we set the path for others to follow. Always happy that Shandar is the trendsetter when it comes to all of our features and especially our live call-in segment, because we absolutely love hearing from you, our wonderful listeners. This one was requested by Anissa out there in Tablelin. The title track from Kahuna Pyar Hai. And if you remember well, this was the film in which Hrithik Roshan made his debut. And the rest, of course, is history. Urat Narayan and Alka Yagnik to sing for you
on this absolutely awesome, phenomenal, splendid Friday.

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4: Jai Sitaram, Shivani.
3: Jai Sitaram, Auntie Sukhya. How are you feeling today? I am wonderful, Auntie Sukhya. And how are you?
4: Yeah, I'm feeling a little better, you know. I just listened to some Shandar.
3: Okay.
4: So I just want to say Sitaram to all my children. And to Lina and Harry from Kunupiad. I'm a sister-in-law and brother-in-law.
3: Right.
4: And I want to say to my cousin Sheila from Tibla. And they all listen to you, eh?
3: Oh, lovely.
4: Yes. So I want to say Sitaram to them. And I love your program. I enjoy your program.
3: Thank you so much.
4: Listeners, I hear a song.
3: Tell me, which one is that?
4: Jisika Sati Hai Bhagavan. Do you know that song?
3: Yes, Jisika Sati Hai Bhagavan. Lovely one.
4: Thank you so much.
3: Coming up just for you.
4: Blessed weekend. You have a blessed weekend.
3: You as well, Auntie Sukhya. And thank you so much for touching base. Lots of love your way.
4: Thank you. Bye-bye.
3: Bye-bye. 663-1027, your phone calls live at the moment on Shandar. Sitaram.
5: Sitaram, sunshine girl.
3: Sitaram, Omaji, how are you today?
5: I'm very good, enjoying you in my home. I'm just listening to all the beautiful music in Shandar, and it is so nice.
3: Awesome.
5: And I would like to say Sitaram to my family and friends and everyone who is listening, Sitaram to them. And you have a blessed day. Thank you.
3: You as well, Uma Sitaram. And what selection would you like to hear today?
5: Oh, gosh. Well, give me a nice song from Durga Pool now, one of the love songs.
3: Okay, sure. No problem. I know that's your favorite.
5: Yeah, okay.
3: And your favorite local is Yaram by Raymond, which you will get later on too.
5: Okay, take care.
3: Bye-bye. We extend Sitaram going out to Auntie Sita and Uncle Krish out there in El Dorado. Nice to have you guys on. Much love and Devi Ma's choicest blessings. Also, we have with us Keith of Debe. Thank you so much, Keith, for checking in. Much love to Auntie June Lalchan out there in Arima. She says, hey, sunshine, you're sounding magical as usual. Just saying hello and wishing you a great day and a blessed weekend. Thank you so much, Auntie June Lalchan, for checking in. Auntie Shanti Budri out there in Diga Martin. Sitaram to Sundri Raghupas. Our Philadelphia, wishing everyone a great day. She says, Shirvani, thank God for a great day. And may you all always be blessed, my dear. Good to have you and your hussy Dave. On to Shandar. And much love to the girls as well. Sitaram to Uncle Ramraj and Auntie Lakshmi Jai Karan out there on Munro Road. Kanupia. Also to Annie and Zogi, the grandkids Ravisha and Charlisa. Sitaram to Uncle Mohan Ramesh. And Auntie Anne, they are both celebrating 43 years of marriage today. Whoa, congratulations. That is an incredible milestone. Much love to you both for many, many, many more years of wedded bliss, happiness, joy, and prosperity to come. And it's from Sita and Varindra. And all those who know you both, you are a most beautiful role model to society and to your family. So may your days forever be blessed. Durga Mata's choicest blessings. Sitaram, good morning. Okay, we just lost that one. You can call us back. And remember, friends, from 1 till 2, we've got our 80% local hour. And I've got a new release to share with you in that hour. Sitaram to Carolyn out there in Canada, absolutely enjoying Shandar. Thank you, my dear, for your company and for your message. And a very happy Friday as well to Angie Ram of Buen Intencho in Princesstown. Checking in, thank you as well to Radhika and Dreamers Ramjit out there in Orange Valley for being a part of Shandar. So I'll tell you what, let's take you back to the music. That's all the time we have this morning, and this selection was requested by Auntie Sukhya Ramru of St. Julian in Princesstown. The voice of Muhammad Rafi, Auntie Sukhya always chooses the most beautiful traditional bhajans. And this one's taken from Astik. Here we go.

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2: Alrighty then, and this one we dedicate for Uma Prasad of San Fernando. Asha Bhosle alongside Mahindra Kapoor. I know this one is Uma's favorite. Jo Tum Muskurado.

lovely one there from Dhul Ka Phool. And this one we dedicate for Uncle Mohan Ramesh and Auntie Anne celebrating their 43rd wedding anniversary. Congratulations, guys. And this one's especially from Harry, wishing you all the very best. And of course, many, many, many more years of wedded bliss to come. Hope this one will bring back treasured memories of this day 43 years ago when you tied the knot.

This is your 11 a.m. news update on radio and TV Jagriti. Sharing the details, I am Clarice Mango. Former Finance Minister Karen Nunez-Teixeira is recovering after suffering a medical episode while appearing live on television on Thursday morning. Mrs. Nunez-Teixeira appeared as a guest on Conversations with Zalisa on Real TV when the medical emergency occurred at the station San Juan Studios shortly after 10:20 a.m. Mrs. Nunez-Teixeira was responding to a question asked by the host when she fell silent and slumped back in her chair. A commercial break was immediately called and staff rushed to assist, immediately transporting the former minister to the hospital. Mrs. Nunez-Teixeira is currently receiving medical treatment. In other news, the Galleon's Passage departed Point Lisas on Thursday, bound for Venezuela, carrying a shipment of humanitarian relief supplies from the government and the people of Trinidad and Tobago to communities affected by the recent devastating earthquake. Before the vessel set sail, Venezuela's ambassador to Trinidad and Tobago toured the ferry and expressed heartfelt gratitude for what he described as an extraordinary gesture of solidarity from Trinidad and Tobago. The ambassador said the humanitarian mission reflected the compassion and generosity of TNT. The relief mission forms part of TNT's humanitarian response to the earthquake as regional governments and organizations continue to support Venezuela's recovery efforts. That was your 11 a.m. news update on radio and TV Jagriti. I am Clarice Mago, Sitaram.

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0: government is taking another step towards strengthening opportunities for boys and young men across Trinidad and Tobago. Parliamentary Secretary in the Ministry of the People, Social Development and Family Services, Senator Dr. Natalie Chaitan Maharaj, recently chaired a technical coordination meeting at the ministry's head office in Port of Spain to advance planning for a new national initiative focused on empowering boys and young men. Senior officials of the ministry, including representatives from the Gender Affairs Division, met with members of the Inter-American Development Bank in a hybrid session to review progress, discuss key implementation priorities, and strengthen collaboration as the program continues to take shape. The initiative reflects the government's commitment to investing in positive youth development through strategic partnerships and innovative solutions. By fostering resilience, expanding opportunities, and supporting the growth of boys and young men, the program aims to contribute to stronger families, safer communities, and a brighter future for Trinidad and Tobago.
1: This was a production of the Information Division, Office of the Prime Minister.
2: 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Today, Friday, 10th July, 2026. Imagine we're already into double digits. In the seventh month of the year, time is whizzing by. Let's continue, friends, to savor every single moment that life brings us. For every moment that goes by, never ever returns. Let's make the most.

most of our lives. For it is said, our life is God's gift to us, but what we do with our lives is actually our gift to God. Are we building good lives? That's the question. Are we building good karma? We should try our very best, right? Sitaram, again to Chandrani Sukhdeo. Hope you enjoyed our opening song for this hour. Sitaram to Rauti Nandlal. And also to Sherry Ramlogan. She says, the programming is so beautiful. Thank you, my dear. Happy that you're enjoying. Much love to Auntie Sandra Singh of Delaware. Durga Mata's choicest blessings to you, Auntie Sandra. Renuka Felicity is on. And she says she is enjoying some lovely sunshine. Extending congratulations to her granddaughters, Ariana and Aliana. They did very well in their end-of-term examinations, 98 and 97%. That's incredible, girls. Congratulations, and may you continue reaching for the stars and reaching for excellence in all that you do. Sitaram to Sharda Ram Singh, Bhagwan Singh out there in Tableland with us. And also to Juliet, good morning and happy Friday. Sitaram to Auntie Shanti. Butchery out there in Digo Martin. And also to Shanti Ramkisun. I know you're a pillar of strength, Shanti, so continue to go strong. Much love and a fantastic Friday to Savitri Dayamaraj, wishing her loving husband Sudas and her friends Sita, Mala and Indira Durga Ma's blessings and a great day. That requested selection is coming up in just a bit for you. Remembering a wonderful husband today, the late Kesho. Had he been alive, he would have been celebrating his birthday tomorrow. And he remains lovingly missed and remembered by his dear wife, Jennifer, his son Jason, his daughter-in-law, Neera, and his two granddaughters, Sejal and Sanvi. As well as his daughter Jamie, son-in-law Vishan, and grandsons Viren, Vidan, and Rishabh. Joining hands and hearts with you guys in remembering him with love and praying that he continues to rest in the most wonderful embrace of Bhagwan Shri Krishna. We dedicate this one in his memory. The voice of the Raja Rakesh Yankaran. This one will be followed by our Chalisa of the day for today, the Durga Chalisa by Anuradha Padwal.

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Well, I know so many folks are enjoying the voice of Mohammed Rafi this beautiful Friday. 16 to go before the chop of noon. See that I'm to Shalima Sohan. Happy, happy Friday to you, my dear, and blessings for a most warm and wondrous weekend. Also Sitaram to Kavita Bastahoel and to Sumintra Siudas of Siudas Road in Freeport. Special blessings to Geeta and David Devnarine of Edmonton. In Alberta, it's a little bit rainy in Edmonton today. So enjoy the rains, Geeta. And do give our best regards to Auntie Savitri, Uncle Steve. Also to Monica, Radhika, Rohan, Stephen, Emily, Little Luna and Little Lucky. Always a great pleasure to have you guys logged on to Shandar on Radio Jagrachi as we continue to power your world. Blessings to Sita Maharaj out there in San Juan locked on. And also to my sweet auntie Indra Basdeo of Mora Road, Saddle Road in San Juan. I always love hearing your voice, Auntie Indra. Thank you so much for the phone call and letting me know how much you're enjoying. Magical memories being rekindled with these classic, nostalgic, golden oldies. And I know you're remembering the late Uncle Baliram. Had he been alive this coming Sunday, he would have been 83 years old. As he transitions into the arms of Bhagwan Shri Krishna, we pray that his journey is a very smooth, easy, very peaceful one. And I have no doubt that his transition will be a very smooth and peaceful one. Lots of love to you, Auntie Indra. And I know this one will make your day. I found it in the voice of Mohammed Rafi, and it's taken from the film Ruth Rangili Aayi of the year 1972. That's the year in which this one was released. But it's a really beautiful one. Koi Chal Diya Akela. Have a blessed day, Auntie Indra. And may you always know how much you loved and cherished. Many, many hugs.

0: Jay Sitaram, join us on TV Jagwiti at 7 p.m. for recorded broadcasts of the following SDMS Primary School graduation ceremonies. On July 10th, the Felicity Hindu School, July 11th, the Robert Village Hindu School, and on July 12th, the Eldorado North Hindu School. Sitaram, and thank you for choosing TV Jagwiti. 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
1: 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Taking just a minute to read a food label can help you make healthier choices for yourself and your family. 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And here are a few things to pay attention to. 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The nutrition facts are based on one serving, but the package may contain two or more servings. If you eat the entire package, you'll be consuming much more than what is listed. And many foods and drinks contain hidden sugars, so compare products and choose those with less added sugar whenever possible. 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Be mindful of the sodium. 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So look for products that are lower in sodium, especially the canned foods, sauces, and snacks. 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And it's important to compare products too. Don't settle for the first item that you pick up. Compare similar products and choose the one with less sugar, less sodium, and more fiber. Small changes made consistently can have a big impact on your health. Always read the ingredients list. Ingredients are listed from the highest amount to the lowest. So if sugar is one of the first few ingredients, it's a sign the product may be high in added sugar. The shorter and simpler the ingredient list, always the better. Remember, no single food has to be completely off limits. The goal is balance, moderation, and making informed choices most of the time. That's your health segment for today on Shandar on Radio Jagwiti 102.7 FM. Aapka Dharam, Aapka Station. Sitaram to beautiful Jasmine Lockton, aka Jazz. May your Friday be fantastic and your requested selection will definitely come up just on the flip side of 12 o'clock. Our lunchtime prayers next, to be followed by our major news with Clarice Mango.

0: Sitaraman, welcome to our viewers and listeners. This is the Jagriti News at noon. I am Clarice Mango with the headlines. Minister urges employers to hire former prisoners. Opposition denies claims of involvement in drug trafficking. And in world news, 12 killed by wildfires in Spain. Thank you for joining us. Top story this afternoon. Minister of Tertiary Education and Skills Training, Prakash Basad, is urging the public and private sector employers to create job opportunities for formerly incarcerated individuals. Speaking at the signing of a Memorandum of Understanding aimed at strengthening rehabilitation and reintegration efforts for ex-convicts, the minister underscored the importance of creating pathways to opportunity for those seeking a fresh start.
1: Development must also be measured by how we treat those other margins, those seeking a second chance and maybe even a third chance, because we are human beings.
0: Mr. Basad noted that helping individuals overcome social and economic barriers not only transforms lives but also enables them to make meaningful contributions to national development.
1: Programs doesn't stop at training, it goes further. It prepares individuals for life beyond rehabilitation. It provides them with practical, marketable skills. It builds confidence. It creates structure. And importantly, it connects them to pathways that lead to dignity and self-sufficiency.
0: In other news, opposition leader Penelope Beckles-Robinson has accused the government of attempting to link the People's National Movement to drug trafficking while questioning why alleged gang members are being detained under preventive detention orders instead of being charged. Speaking at an opposition media briefing on Thursday, Mrs. Beckles-Robinson accused the government of attempting to create the impression that the opposition is connected to narco trafficking. She urged members of the government to choose their words wisely.
2: Not unheard of, unusual that the Prime Minister, since as it relates to Venezuela and the narco trafficking, has been making all sorts of statements about the PNM. As the political leader of the People's National Movement, I will say very proudly that our party has always had a position as it relates to Balize House, which is where I think, you know, a lot of people want to head. That property was purchased. There's a deed for that property. And therefore, when we sat in the parliament and we heard both the Prime Minister and the Attorney General making all sorts of statements, you know, about, you know, if you don't basically, you know, listen and take no tetron awaits you, and to say they are friends of the PNM because they want to create certain kinds of linkages and impression. So this issue of wanting to link us directly and to say, you know, the PNM basically, you know, that the party and we are associated and we're involved in drugs and we're involved in narco trafficking. The Prime Minister needs to be very careful about this brush that they're painting. And a lot of what they are saying, they say it under the cover of parliamentary privilege. And that is the big difference.
0: Turning to the government's use of PDOs, Mrs. Beckles-Robinson questioned why individuals identified by police as key participants in gang activity were not being charged. She argued that if the authorities have sufficient evidence to identify alleged gang members and their activities, criminal charges should follow.
2: If it is in this article that they can give you all the details, basically, of the offenses committed, why it is that they're only holding these people under PDOs? The government needs to tell us why, if you have all of this evidence, that these persons are not being arrested and charged.
0: In more news, the government is monitoring a series of cybersecurity incidents that have affected several ministries and state agency websites. According to Minister of Public Administration and Artificial Intelligence Dominic Smith, investigations are underway to determine the extent of the breaches. The issue was first publicly highlighted by Trinidad and Tobago IT consultant Shivam Tilaksing, who has been documenting a recent increase in compromised websites across the country and the wider Caribbean. Caribbean. Speaking to the media, Minister Smith said authorities are aware of the recent service disruptions, but stressed that preliminary findings suggest they were not sophisticated, targeted cyber attacks. He added that work is underway to restore services and investigate the incidents.

0: In international news, at least 12 people have died in one of Spain's deadliest wildfires, with many victims killed while trying to escape the flames. ABC News tells us more.
1: And officials are issuing a new warning about the deadliest wildfire to hit Spain in years. A heat wave with temperatures around 104 degrees has caused wildfires all across southern Europe. Now, Andalusian officials say 11 people are dead and 19 others are still missing, and they say the full scale of the disaster is just beginning. ABC News' Tom Sophie Burridge has more on those growing wildfires. Hi, Tom. So what's the latest on this and what officials are saying?
2: Yeah, Diane, I mean, this was a truly tragic night in Almeria. That's a province of Andalusia, right down in the southeast of Spain, in a very rural, remote area. These houses nestled in amongst the forest, according to local officials. And they say that basically the fire spread incredibly quickly. Look, we're in the middle of a third heat wave so far this summer. Temperatures are up into the 90s down in southern Spain. And basically, these flames spread very quickly. Now, there were warnings, according to Spanish media, from the local mayor in this commune called Los Gallados. It's about 3,000 people. And basically, some people apparently remained put initially and then tried to exit out away from the wildfires. According to the head of the regional Andalusian government, they did not follow the prescribed evacuation route from the authorities. And tragically now, the death toll has actually risen, according to the regional government. It is now at 12 people dead and 23 people unaccounted for. So this is clearly one of the deadliest wildfires in recent Spanish history.
1: Tom, what are you watching for next year?
2: Well, the fire is still spreading, according to the head of the regional government down there, Diane. So I think, look, the resources being invested into containing it now are considerable. They say that at least 12 aircraft are being used, hundreds of firefighters, police on the ground trying to fight the fire too. The conditions are not favorable. It's very, very dry in that part of Europe and in many other parts of Europe. We've had wildfires in Spain as well, in France earlier this week. But in that part of Spain, it's a particularly catastrophic situation overnight. It shows how quickly things can change, how dangerous the situation can be. And sadly, it does appear that there were two groups of people in amongst the 12 people killed. Four people, according to local officials, got trapped in a car trying to drive away from the fire. And the other people, also feared to be non-Spanish foreign nationals, were also trying to walk away from the wildfire. And it appears, according to local officials, they just got trapped and couldn't find their way out. So it shows how unpredictable the situation is. But I think across Europe right now, it has to be emphasized that people are really reflecting about climate change, about how Europe is heating up as a continent. We're really suffering the effects of it, not only these wildfires, but also people's way of life is really being brought into question this summer. Diane?
1: Tom Sophie Burridge, thank you.

0: Regarding our weather for Trinidad and Tobago, dull and hazy conditions with a few showers. There's also a significant concentration of Saharan dust present in the atmosphere. Temperatures will reach as high as 32 degrees Celsius in Trinidad and 31 degrees Celsius across in Tobago. Seas are moderate with waves up to 2.5 meters in open waters and near calm in sheltered areas. We extend thanks to the TNT Met Office for providing this weather update. At this time, let's recap this afternoon's headlines. Minister urges employers to hire former prisoners. Opposition denies claims of involvement in drug trafficking. And in world news, 12 killed by wildfires in Spain. Wishing you a productive day ahead, I am Clarice Mango, closing the news at noon on radio and a TV Jagrity. Sitaram.
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double dose of the Forever Nightingale, the late Lata Mangeshkar. Classic music just for you on this fabulous Friday. Welcome everyone to hour number 3 of your Friday Shandar. Today, Friday, 10th July, 2026. Sitaram to Susan Cleaver locked on. She says, lovely selections, enjoying tremendously together with her pet puppy, Tiger. So, Sitaram to Tiger and to you, Susan. And we dedicate the next birthday song for the listening pleasure of a beautiful daughter, Mala Sagram. Mala is celebrating her birthday tomorrow, the 11th of July. All of Bhagwan's choicest blessings, Malaji, from your husband, Karen, and his parents, Asha and Francois, from your mom and dad, Jailal and Mohini Sagram, of Hydraulics Trace, Kelly Village and Karani, from your sisters, Carissa and Marissa, as bro. Also from Priya and Komal, Himraji, all of your uncles and aunts, nieces and nephews. May your day be just as lovely as you are tomorrow, Mala. And may Bhagwan bless you with countless more happy, healthy and prosperous ones to come. This one is just for you. As you get set for the birthday celebrations tomorrow, the voice of Sonu Ji.

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8: Well, it's now time, friends, for Hablo Español. La palabra para hoy es viejo. The word for today is old. Viejo. 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For example, ese edificio es muy viejo. That building is very old. Ese edificio es muy viejo. That building is very old. Ese edificio es muy viejo. That building is very old. Viejo. Old. Viejo. Old. Viejo. Old. That's our word for today on Hablo Español. Do join with us again on Tuesday next as we learn yet another word in the wonderful language of Spanish. El Español. And let's say Sitaram again going out to Auntie Sandra Singh of Delaware. She says the classics always remind her of growing up with her wonderful parents, the good old days. Beautiful memories, I'm sure, Auntie Sandra. Sitaram again to Jenny Lockton and to Rupati of St. Helena, extending congratulations to her little princess, her adorable granddaughter Kaylee Basdew. She placed a third in her end-of-term exams, gaining 96%. That's amazing. Well done, Kaylee. Your entire family, especially your parents, Devindra and Rebecca, and your grandparents, Rupati and Amara, very proud of you, and they pray that you continue to strive for excellence, continue to keep your feet on the ground whilst reaching for the stars. I'm sure you will have a wonderful vacation, little Kaylee. Much love to Angie Ram of Buen Intento Princesstown. I know you'd have loved the Jabakoi Bar. Happy Friday to Elsie of Williamsville. Locked on and listening, she is babysitting her grandson Charles. So enjoy it, Elle. Blessings to Dulam and Dulari. Logged on to the World Wide Web and to Radio Jaguarty out there in Queens. Have a wonderful day, guys. Sitaram to Bishan Mahabir and family of Digo Martin. And also to the music boss, Raymond Ramner Ryan. He's locked on. Have a super duper enjoyable weekend, my bro. Can't wait to feature some of your music in the next hour. Much love. Thank you for always checking in. We've got so many of your fans always on to Shandar. Let's say hi going out to Omar Prasad of San Fernando, Ria Ramnarayan out there in Freeport, Auntie Savi Suknanan, Geeta and David Devnarayan of Edmonton in Alberta. I always get requests from these folks for music from the music boss. All coming up for sure in our 80% local hour. Your sunshine girl in your company till 2 p.m. This is Radio Jaguarty's premium program, Shandar, on a Friday.

0: This is Jack Chee Afternoon News Capsule for today, Friday, July 10th. Saying Sita Raman Balkam, I am Jason Kalu. Minister of Trade, Investment and Tourism Satya Kamal Maharaj is once again encouraging citizens to support local businesses, highlighting his ministry's efforts to strengthen collaboration between government and the business community. The minister pointed to the formation of the Private Sector Organization of Trinidad and Tobago. He described the newly umbrella body as a more effective mechanism for private sector to engage with the government.
1: He encouraged the formation of the Private Sector Organization of Trinidad and Tobago, PSOT, uniting business chambers, financial institutions, accounting firms, and law firms under one umbrella so that the private sector can engage government with one strong, coordinated voice. For the first time, the Ministry of Trade, Investment, and Tourism has a single strategic partner representing the breadth of Trinidad and Tobago business community. Together, we can identify challenges more quickly, develop better solutions, and build a more competitive economy. Government must create the conditions for enterprise to thrive. Businesses must invest, innovate, export, and create jobs. 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We must support our manufacturers and service providers at home, so they have the strength to conquer markets abroad. Every purchase is more than a transaction. It is an investment in Trinidad and Tobago business, an investment in new equipment, an investment in innovation, an investment in better jobs, an investment in exports, and an investment in foreign exchange our country needs to prosper.
0: To international news, for the first time, surgeons at UC San Diego in the United States have operated using humanoid robots. ABC News has more.
2: As a proof of concept, it absolutely worked.
3: The robot is 5 feet tall, with a head and arms, and kind of looks like a human. And it has a nickname.
4: The robot nickname is Sergi, and I think maybe you can understand why the name Sergi.
3: Sergi is not like the robotic systems already in operating rooms, machines that require a lot of space. Sergi fits anywhere a person can, and that's the point.
2: The space constraints didn't exist like in traditional robotic surgery. It was a human-type bedside assistant, so it just fit into the space that we're traditionally used to being in for laparoscopic surgery.
5: You can imagine this device being deployed on a ship, in a village somewhere, in a smaller operating room environment that's not in major cities, and it opens up, I think, a lot of doors for access.
3: Researchers say robots like Sergi could one day help ease staffing shortages in hospitals, starting as an assistant, handing tools and cleaning up. And while most humanoid robots go viral for stunts, the team says this is about something bigger.
4: Humanoid robots being used for doing things like backflips and kung fu, things that ultimately aren't helping society. And we as a team knew that with some technological development, we could show a role for humanoid robots to actually help benefit society and help people.
3: The robots aren't ready for hospitals yet, but researchers say that day is coming.
0: Well, this was the afternoon news capsule on Radio 1 TV Tri-County. Stay with us for more newscasts later today as we continue to keep you informed on the happenings in Trinidad and Tobago. I am Jason Kalu Sitaram.

0: Across Trinidad and Tobago, classrooms are shifting towards a more continuous way of assessing student learning. Instead of one high-pressure exam moment, progress is now captured over time. The aim is to build confidence, reduce pressure, and give a fuller picture of students' achievement. So how does continuous assessment help create a more balanced approach to measuring achievement? Ministry of Education's Curriculum Officer, Research and Administrator, Dr. Rhoda Mohammed explains.
1: We are aware that a single examination, they can place some pressure on students and families. So the continuous assessment component helps to ease that pressure by spreading out the assessment across 4 terms rather than concentrating it on one big day. With CSE, students have multiple opportunities to demonstrate their understanding through different tasks and subjects. The final outcome reflects a broader, more accurate picture of students' abilities and efforts over time. This helps to reduce anxiety because students will now enter the written assessment with a percentage of their final score that they acquired by building it steadily over time.
0: Beyond reducing pressure, there is also a wider focus on the skills students are developing through learning. So, how does CAC encourage creativity or collaboration and problem solving?
1: The continuous assessment component of the SEA utilizes various assessment methods such as projects, research assignments, presentations, and practical applications, where students are required to think deeply, analyze information, and apply knowledge in meaningful ways. It also incorporates collaborative tasks, which encourage teamwork and communication. Tasks are also more open-ended to allow room for creativity and innovation. There will be problem-solving activities as well, which will challenge students to think critically and develop solutions rather than simply choosing a correct answer from a list.
0: As these approaches are applied, the learning experience begins to change for students. Tell us, Dr. Mohammed, how does this initiative help build confidence by recognizing progress over time rather than focusing solely on a final exam?
1: One of the greatest benefits of this ESE is that it shines a light on progress, not just final outcome. So during class, students will receive feedback, which helps them to understand their strengths and identify areas for improvement. And these areas will be supported by their teachers, who would help them to progress and improve those areas. As students see their growth over time, whether it's improving in a subject, developing a new skill, or successfully completing a challenging task, their confidence naturally increases because they recognize they can shape outcomes through effort and persistence.
0: That was Education Curriculum Officer, Research and Administrator, Dr. Rhoda Mohammed. Continuous assessment is reshaping how success is measured in schools, placing value on steady growth rather than a single performance moment. In the next episode, we look at how teachers are being supported to deliver this approach inside the classroom and what it means for teaching and learning across the system.
2: This was a production of the Information Division, Office of the Prime Minister.
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Back to back, the voices of the music boss, Raymond Ramnarayan, and of course, Elvis Alec with that one, bringing our time to 14 past 1 o'clock. Welcome, everyone, to the fourth and final hour of your Friday Shandar. Today, Friday, 10th July, 2026. Yours truly, the Sunshine Girl, Shravani Sukhai, in your company. Welcome to our 80% local hour. Hope you will enjoy, friends, all of our chosen selections today. The next one, which is actually being featured for the first time on Shandar, I'd like to dedicate for Auntie Raji of Curiel. She's actually in Baltimore right now in the company of her wonderful daughter-in-law, Shandini, spending some quality time with her. So I'm sure you ladies will absolutely enjoy this one in the voice of Uncle Lal Bharat. This rendition of Ek Pyar Ka Nagma, it's just perfect for this sunshiny Friday afternoon. Great vibes indeed. As we continue our 80% local hour, let's go.

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0: The voice of the line of better Ghana, Dewinder Singh Suna. Brings our time to 29 past one. Let's take in two messages, friends. When we come back, some Devi Bhajans just for you.
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0: Well, we dedicate this bhajan in the voice of Pandit Darren Bihari for all those at the Orange Valley, Vishnu Mandir, Radhika Ramjit hailing out to, of course, spiritual head Pandit Narayan Prasad and his Dharampatni ji, also to Pandit Satish Maharaj and to Parvati Babwa. Have a great day. From Radhika Ramjit, one of our ardent listeners, Sitaram as well, to Auntie Sanja Kisoon of Matilda in Princesstown, wishing her two sons, her two grandsons and her daughter-in-law Shelley out there in Queens a wonderful day and weekend ahead. Glad that you're enjoying the music, Auntie Sanja. Let's glorify Devi Ma.
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0: Jai Sitaram, join us on TV Jagwiti at 7 p.m. for recorded broadcasts of the following SDMS Primary School graduation ceremonies. On July 10th, the Felicity Hindu School, July 11th, the Robert Village Hindu School, and on July 12th, the Eldorado North Hindu School. 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
1: Jai Sitaram. 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
2: 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Disaster management is everyone's business, and so the ODPM would like to remind everyone of some simple preparedness tips.
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0: Well, it's just about 14 minutes to go before the chop of 2 o'clock, and that means it's wrap-up time for today's presentation of Shandar. Thank you so much, everyone, for your wonderful company over the past 4 hours and all week long. Special blessings to Mr. Hariram Ramcharan. So happy that you're enjoying the music and our programming. Bhagwan's choicest blessings to you for a great afternoon and a most lovely weekend ahead, a very eventful weekend. Of course, we're getting closer and closer to the end of the FIFA World Cup 2026. At 3 p.m. today, Spain faces off against Belgium. And of course, tomorrow, 5 p.m., Norway goes up against England. And at 9 p.m. tomorrow as well, Argentina up against Switzerland. Best of luck to all teams. Let's see which two will make it onto the semi-finals and the finals. Which four actually will get into the semi-finals. And then the winners of those two heading into the grand finals to be held on Sunday, 19th July. Stay tuned, friends. The Maverick, Jason Kalu, is next on Dil Dhadakne Do. you next on Sunday, noon to 3 p.m. for your Sunday Shandar. Bye.

0: This is Jack Chia Afternoon News Capsule for today, Friday, July 10th. Saint Sita Raman Balkam, I am Jason Kalu. Minister of Trade, Investment and Tourism Satya Kamal Maharaj is once again encouraging citizens to support local businesses, highlighting his ministry's efforts to strengthen collaboration between government and the business community. The minister pointed to the formation of the Private Sector Organization of Trinidad and Tobago. He described the newly umbrella body as a more effective mechanism for private sector to engage with the government.
1: He encouraged the formation of the Private Sector Organization of Trinidad and Tobago, PSOT, uniting business chambers, financial institutions, accounting firms, and law firms under one umbrella so that the private sector can engage government with one strong, coordinated voice. For the first time, the Ministry of Trade, Investment, and Tourism has a single strategic partner representing the breadth of Trinidad and Tobago business community. Together, we can identify challenges more quickly, develop better solutions, and build a more competitive economy. 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We must support our manufacturers and service providers at home, so they have the strength to conquer markets abroad. Every purchase is more than a transaction. It is an investment in Trinidad and Tobago business, an investment in new equipment, an investment in innovation, an investment in better jobs, an investment in exports, and an investment in foreign exchange our country needs to prosper.
0: To international news, for the first time, surgeons at UC San Diego in the United States have operated using humanoid robots. ABC News has more.
2: As a proof of concept, it absolutely worked.
3: The robot is 5 feet tall, with a head and arms, and kind of looks like a human. And it has a nickname.
4: The robot nickname is Sergi, and I think maybe you can understand why the name Sergi.
3: Sergi is not like the robotic systems already in operating rooms, machines that require a lot of space. Sergi fits anywhere a person can, and that's the point.
2: The space constraints didn't exist like in traditional robotic surgery. It was a human-type bedside assistant, so it just fit into the space that we're traditionally used to being in for laparoscopic surgery.
5: You can imagine this device being deployed on a ship, in a village somewhere, in a smaller operating room environment that's not in major cities, and it opens up, I think, a lot of doors for access.
3: Researchers say robots like Sergi could one day help ease staffing shortages in hospitals, starting as an assistant, handing tools and cleaning up. And while most humanoid robots go viral for stunts, the team says this is about something bigger.
4: Humanoid robots being used for doing things like backflips and kung fu, things that ultimately aren't helping society. And we as a team knew that with some technological development, we could show a role for humanoid robots to actually help benefit society and help people.
3: The robots aren't ready for hospitals yet, but researchers say that day is coming.
0: Well, this was the afternoon news capsule on Radio 1 TV Tri-County. Stay with us for more newscasts later today as we continue to keep you informed on the happenings in Trinidad and Tobago. I am Jason Kalu Sitaram.

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And Cedar Rama, thank you for choosing Radio Jagerty 102.7 FM. I am Jason Glue in your company until 4 p.m. giving you music to make you smile, keeping you inspired on this fantastic Friday afternoon. Happy, happy Friday to each and every one of you. Dave Yomash Joseph's blessings. Have a great afternoon, a wonderful weekend ahead, a safe one. Many thanks going out to the Sunshine Girl, Shivani Sukai, spreading sunshine, entertaining you all the way till 2 p.m. And of course, she will be in your company this coming Sunday at noon, right here on your number one. If you're celebrating your birthday, happy, happy birthday to you. You're celebrating your anniversary. Well, happy anniversary to you. So what's coming up in our programming today? At 4 p.m., join Ricky Ramligan on the program Sundar Sapna, entertaining you till the midnight hour. Of course, I've got a really interesting fun fact at the end of this week, so keep it locked. But first, let's open with these wonderful DV selections. So start my time with you right here on your number one.

0: This July, the National Academy for the Performing Arts becomes the stage for a major celebration of art history and creative legacy. The QRC Art Legacy Art Exhibition, themed Honoring Our Foundations, Generations of Art, brings together a continuous lineage of artistic excellence from master artists to emerging talent, all in one place. From the 22nd to the 30th of July 2026, the exhibition runs daily from 11 a.m. to 7 p.m. at Napa on Frederick Street, Port of Spain. Admission is open to the public. Featured among the participating artists are names such as Busco Holder, Jeffrey Holder, Jackie Hinkson, Shay Lovelace, Peter Minchell, Michael Phillips, Wesley Gibbings, and Carl Doyle, alongside many other respected contributors to the local art landscape. Part proceeds from the exhibition will go towards the refurbishment of the QRC Art Room, helping to strengthen creative learning for the next generation. A living showcase of where we come from, where we are, and where we're heading. The public is invited to attend. We look forward to your support.
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And 27 minutes to go to the top of 3 p.m. Sitaram and happy Friday going out to Andrew Doreen Farangwes, Sitaram to Misham and Tiram Sundar, and to Geet and Uncle David of Canada, the entire Ramlal family, Auntie Jane of Endeavour, and to Sherry Ram Logan, Auntie Sandra Prentice Town, Mr. Amar Samru, is wishing you all a fantastic Friday afternoon. Your fun fact this afternoon, well, this one is it's a cartoon that most of us who were born before 1995 should know about. I'm talking about Popeye. Remember sitting down and watching Popeye on a Saturday or Sunday before we even had cable? Yeah, we're going to find out something very interesting about the cartoon character named Popeye. But first, let the voice of Asha Bosley entertain you right here on your number one.

Don't miss the Incredible India Expo opposite the Center of Excellence in Macquarie, opening daily 10 a.m. to 8 p.m. with amazing products and great deals.

And 13 minutes to go to the top of 3 p.m. Sita Raman, good afternoon. Tanti Susan locked on. Have a fantastic Friday afternoon. And of course, it's time for your fun fact. A fun fact about the cartoon character Popeye. Now, Popeye the Sailor Man was inspired by Frank Rocky Fegel. That's right, a real-life bar bouncer from Chester, Illinois in the United States. Now, Frank was actually born in 1868, known for his physique, just like, well, how they drew Popeye. So he had a really muscular physique, prominent chin, and a penchant for getting into bar fights. Now, because of injuries to one of his eye from these brawls, he earned the nickname Popeye. Now, Popeye's creator, L.Z. Chrysler, grew up in Chester, the same place as Frank, and based the character Popeye, hard-hitting personality and strength just like Mr. Frank Fegel. Now, Fegel's gravestone, when he died in Chester, actually features an engraved image of the cartoon character Popeye the Sailor Man. So yes, Popeye the Sailor Man was inspired by a real guy by the name of Frank Rocky Fegel. Known for his physique, his prominent chin, just like how they pictured Popeye, and overall character. So yeah, that's your fun fact for your Friday afternoon. Let's leave you with some local voices. In my next hour, we've got your traffic update, kids spotlight, and so much more.

0: आपका धर्म आपका स्टेशन रेडियो जागृति
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2: 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Puja begins nightly at 5 p.m. Visarjan will take place on Sunday, 19 July 2026. Puja begins at 9 a.m. The Brahma Vidyapitam International of 41A Karatal Tortuga Road Gasparillo invites all to their Sri Veda Yajna commencing on July 17th to July 21st, 2026. Devotional hours are 6 p.m. to 9 p.m. For further information, contact 687-5774.
1: Mr. Dinesh Ramsuresh Maharaj and family of number 70 Jogi Road, San Juan, invite all to a 7-night Bhagavat Puran Saptaha Yagya commencing on Sunday 19th July and concluding on Sunday

0: 6th July. Krishna Janma Puja will be held on Wednesday 22nd and Govardhan Puja will be observed on Thursday 23rd July. Devotional hours 9 to 11 a.m., 2 to 4 p.m. and 7 to 9 p.m. Officiating will be Pandit Navin Umadas Maharaj of Lendo Village in Shigonis, with puja to be conducted by Pandit Rohit Maharaj of Pinal. All sadhus, devotees and kirtan groups are also invited. The Endeavour Hindu School invites all to participate in their 5K run and walk to be held on Sunday, 12th July 2026 from 6 a.m. For further information, contact 387-0021 or email onemoremile.tt@gmail.com. 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
1: The Brazil Hindu Temple, Estem Esperance 61, cordially invites you and your family to their 5 nights Panchayati Gyan Yajna, commencing on Saturday, 11 July 2026, terminating on Wednesday, 15 July 2026. 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The Sant Nagar Hindu Temple, Estem Esperance 67, corner Evelyn Street and Ojo Road, Sangri Grande, invites you to their Bhajan Sangam 2026 under the patronage of Pandit Bhavnath Maharaj on Sunday, 12 July 2026 from 10 a.m. to 5 p.m. All proceeds go towards the temple's upgrade and maintenance. 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Pandit Ramakrishna Prasad and family invites all to their 9-night Devi Bhagwat to be held at the Kailash Mandir of No. 35 Waterloo Road, Perseverance Village, Coover, commencing on Saturday, 11 July, terminating on Sunday, 19 July 2026. 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Officiating will be Pandit Parshuram Maharaj of Avocat. 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Devotional hours 6 p.m. to 9 p.m. nightly. Officiating will be Pandit Rajendra Maharaj of Susulans and Pandit Bimal Maharaj of Florida.
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2: And 6 minutes past 3 p.m. Welcome to my final hour with you on your Friday afternoon. Let's say, Sitaram, good afternoon to the Triple A's of New York, Uncle Ann and Annie and Abhi, Andy June and Uncle Ambie of Florida, and the Elsian family out there in Williamsville, and not forgetting Auntie Betty Singh and family out there in New York, is wishing each and every one of you Davy Master's blessings. Have a fantastic Friday afternoon, and of course weekend. Let's see what it's like in terms of traffic on the nation roadways. Remember, this is the last day of school, so I'm very excited for next week and the next couple of weeks, because no traffic, I can actually reach to work in 12 minutes time. Yet, it's that much of a difference. It usually takes probably an hour and 10 minutes to reach here. But when there is no school, I get to work in 12 minutes time. So yeah, I personally am going to really enjoy the summertime because of no traffic coming to work. And let's see what's happening this afternoon. However, heading out of Port of Spain right now, an average speed around 39. Gets to around 56 and 62 on the Beetham Highway, and that maintains in San Juan and Aranjuez. And of course, on the Leyland, it's an average speed around 45 all the way down to the Eastern Main Road in Morva. Some traffic in the Quasi in San Juan, an average speed there around 29 and 32 kilometers per hour. Heavy traffic from Chamflat to St. Joseph, an average speed there around 20 and 27 kilometers per hour. Curap, St. Augustine, Tunapun, it's an average speed there around 30 kilometers per hour. Onto the Church of Roosevelt Highway from Valsain towards McCoya, traffic lights, an average speed there around 39 and 42 kilometers per hour. Southbound, really nice right now. An average speed from Grand Bazaar to Chaguanas Flyover, it's around 70 kilometers per hour. And of course, right after Freeport, all the way to Gasparillo, it's an average speed around 85 kilometers per hour. And that's it for your traffic update. Let's open with some wonderful Davy selections coming up at 3:30 p.m. Your Kids Spotlight feature, and at 4 p.m. join Ricky Ramligan on Sundar Sapna.

Let's say a quick Sitaram and good afternoon to Pandit Dev Ram Prasad Locked On. Sitaram says Dharam Patne Sumi. They're on the road headed to Port of Spain. Have a safe track and back home.

0: Jay Sitaram, join us on TV Jagwiji at 7 p.m. for recorded broadcasts of the following SDMS primary school graduation ceremonies. On July 10th, the Felicity Hindu School, July 11th, the Robert Village Hindu School, and on July 12th, the Eldorado North Hindu School. Sitaram, and thank you for choosing TV Jagwiji.
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3: Exactly. 3:30 PM, time for your kids' spotlight for your Friday afternoon. The song is entitled Ye Dil Aashiqana, originally by Kumar Sanu and Alka Yagnik. This rendition is done by the super voice of Agrahari. So let's enjoy a feature right here in number 1, Radio Jagriti 102.7 FM.

0: The St. Augustine Community College is conducting summer classes, a five-week program from Monday 20th July to Thursday 20th August 2026. 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

Chocolatey. And 9 minutes to go to the top of 4 p.m. for Major Newscast, to be followed by Sundar Sapna with Ricky Ramblingham, entertaining you from 4 p.m. till the midnight hour. Of course, this is why I say my goodbyes until tomorrow morning, wishing each and every one of you a wonderful, safe, blessed weekend. Keep locked right here. My name is Jason Glue, asking you to be a God-loving person and not a God-fearing, with love and sincerity. That's always the key. Sitaram, thank you for choosing Radio Jacuti 102.7 FM.

0: This is the Drag Tea Afternoon News Capsule for today, Friday, July 10th. CNC Dharma, welcome. I am Jason Kalu. Minister of Tertiary Education and Skills Training, Professor Prakash Prasad, is urging public and private sector employers to create opportunities for formerly incarcerated individuals. Speaking at the signing of the Memorandum of Understanding aimed at strengthening rehabilitation and reintegration efforts for ex-convicts, the minister underscored the importance of creating pathways to opportunity for those seeking a fresh start.
1: Real development must also be measured by how we treat those at the margins, those seeking a second chance, and maybe even a third chance, because we are human beings. This program does not stop at training. It goes further. It prepares individuals for life beyond rehabilitation. It provides them with practical, marketable skills. It builds confidence. It creates structure. And importantly, it connects them to pathways that lead to dignity and self-sufficiency.
0: To international news, the U.S. Department of Homeland Security has reported that the man fatally shot during a traffic stop by an Immigration and Customs Enforcement officer in Houston this week was not the original target of the immigration enforcement operation. ABC News has more.
2: We're learning the Mexican national killed in an ICE operation in Houston was not the intended target.
3: As his family has always said, he was a good, solid, decent human being. He was a father. He was a hard worker.
2: A Homeland Security official saying 52-year-old Lorenzo Salgado Araujo resembled the target, and officers then initiated the vehicle stop. ICE has said he didn't follow verbal commands and tried to run over an officer. Agents firing in what ICE says was self-defense, hitting him. He later died in the hospital.
4: Undocumented migrants are humans. I just want all Americans to know that my dad was a hardworking man, a family man who wanted nothing more than to put food on the table and to watch his sons achieve the American dream.
2: His sons calling for an independent investigation, saying their father was doing nothing illegal and would have complied had he known the men in unmarked vehicles were officers.
3: The vehicle was unmarked and frankly had no lights or no sirens. So you have to ask yourself, if you were followed by a black SUV and then had another one come rearing itself right in front of you, what would you do if it's not marked?
2: Another issue that could hinder the investigation, the agents were not wearing body cams. A Homeland Security spokesperson is blaming Democrats and the partial government shutdowns for the delay in issuing them to officers.
0: Well, this was the Afternoon News Capsule on Radio 1 TV Geography. Stay with us for more newscasts this evening as we continue to keep you informed on the happenings in Trinidad and Tobago. I am Jason Kalu, Sitaram.
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1: Felice Chow has carved out a remarkable place in Trinidad and Tobago sporting history, becoming one of the nation's most accomplished rowers and a true pioneer for the sport on the international stage. Known for her endurance, discipline, and technical precision, Chow has proudly represented Trinidad and Tobago at major global competitions, consistently demonstrating resilience and excellence while helping to raise the profile of rowing both nationally and internationally. Her most historic achievement came at the 2016 Olympic Games, where she became Trinidad and Tobago's first Olympic rower. That milestone not only marked a personal triumph, but also represented a significant breakthrough for the development of rowing in Trinidad and Tobago. Chow has also represented the country at the Pan American Games and the World Rowing Championships, earning strong international finishes and helping to establish rowing as a growing and increasingly recognized sport within the national sporting landscape. Beyond competition, she has continued to contribute to the sport through regional performances, development initiatives, and mentorship efforts aimed at encouraging greater participation and supporting the next generation of rowers in Trinidad and Tobago. Felice Chow's journey reflects the government's ongoing commitment to expanding opportunities across a diverse range of sporting disciplines, investing in athlete development and celebrating those who break new ground for the nation. Her achievements continue to inspire young Trinidad and Tobago athletes to pursue excellence, embrace perseverance, and proudly carry the red, white, and black onto the world stage.
2: This was a production of the Information Division, Office of the Prime Minister.
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Hey, we've got 13 minutes after the 4 o'clock hour here in Trinidad and Tobago, Friday the 10th of July 2026. And this time, officially marking the end of the academic year, the end of term 3. And of course, the start of the July-August vacation for most of our kids here. I know our students in our Standard 5, Standard 4, Standard 3, well, the new Standard 5. You're going to be having some lessons over the holidays, but still you got some free time, yeah? To all the teachers in my company, well, what can I say? Happy holidays to you, yeah? Let's say to all our listeners from here in Trinidad and Tobago, regionally, internationally, joining us on 102.7 FM, joining us via any of our internet platforms. Ricky Ramlagan in your company, my friends, stay here with you until midnight. Let me tell you how programming goes from now until then on this Friday afternoon. I'll be taking you musically to the 6 o'clock hour. We've got your Sunday for you and major news to take us to 7 tonight. We bring you some beautiful bhajans from 7 to 9. I think we've got a pravachan for you. And then from our 9 to midnight, well, your Sundar Sapna on a Friday night, yeah? Right here on your number one, Radio Jagati, 102.7 FM. 866-31027, the number you can get me in studio. WhatsApp messages to 312-3901. And I'm sure there's a lot of parents and grandparents who would like to call in and extend your congratulations to the kids on their success at end of term exams as well. You can do so. Telephone line will be open. Anyone celebrating a birthday today? Happy birthday to you. If you're celebrating your anniversary, hey, congratulations. Big fans, choices, blessings. Telephone line, messages after this one.

And heading to our message board, we say see tram to the Rampersads in our company, Anand, Annie and Abby, our AAAs out there in New York, saying see tram to Sharon and Tolly in Pinal, Neil, Nathan, Ariel, Risha, Suan and Terry, McFan's Choice of Blessings. We've got Auntie Sita Lakinda out there in Montrose, Shugwanas, Ranuka, Sean, Baby Nathan, Ravi, the entire Brooklyn crew, the Long Island crew as well. It's Ingsi Tram to Keshava, Vaishnavi to Nani, and to Kavita. Well, happy holidays to you, yeah? How about this one for you guys?

And we say, Sitaram, Tanti Uma Prasad, all today in San Fernando in our company, just enjoying the music. And we've got Shalima Sohan with us. Hey, happy, happy Friday to you.

And let me say happy, happy Friday afternoon to Andy and Anna in our company. Hey, Bhagwan's choice is blessings. Saying si Tram to the Sukna Nuns, also in Endeavor Shagwanas, to Rian Suresh, the Varshanta Indar, the Ragus and Mahadeus, out in Lakwesa, the Mohammeds of Prisa. The telephone line open, 663-1027. Let's say si Tram to Auntie Andy, Uncle Loach, Auntie Rosie, Alan and Cindy, and the entire crew. To Savi and the entire Prem Singh family, Prem Singh's Inchiguanas and Kurep, Kavita, Sangeeta, Devi, Moms, Vaughan, Hema. See you to guys and happy, happy Friday. Okay, lost that one. We say see you to Munish, Mom, Marsha, Susie, all those at Rajiv Jewelers, Valpark Shopping Plaza.

And sings it around to Geeta and Selena Darupchans out there in Ghat Road. 663-1027. Telephone line open. You can call in with your greetings, dedications, and love. As we say, Sita Ram Dandi Sandra Kisun of Matilda Princess Town in our company. Saying Sita Ram Dandi Bela, Auntie Dano, Auntie Taj Ram Kisun, out there in the UK. The JD is out in Ajax, Toronto, Mahanji. Dr. Bali Ram JD Tamil, RT Dr. Avesh. Uncle Gangadhar Singh in Brampton and Mr. Rajendra Govind and family in Mississauga. Hit to all the drivers on the roadways. Safe journey to your destination, yeah? As I see Tram, Uncle Dan, Auntie Savi in Makoya, Sol and Indra of Paje, Auntie Geeta, Auntie Gangade of Paje as well, the Pilates, Sati and Lynette, Bhagwan's Choices Blessings. Saying see Tram to the Basdeos, Auntie Savi, Uncle Muni, Sunita, Narendra, Anita, Videsh, Shivesh, Arif and Arin. SSC Tram to Panajay Panavarun Hari Prasad, Himaji, Avantika, Aratana, Antisita,

And before we go to some messages, anyone celebrating an anniversary today? 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

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To you live, my friends, from the corner of Pasir Main Road Extension, Church Roosevelt Highway in Tunapuna. How about we continue with some more music for you on this Friday afternoon as we say sit around to the sings, the Richmond Drove, the Suraj Nats and the Omati and Ravi also there in St. Helena, the sings in Kanapia, Uncle Kishore and the Parvati, Anand and Nu and Shashti, Patsy and the Ramrups in Kanapia, the Anand Puja and the Vasu. Sitaram, you're live on air, go right ahead. So I don't understand what's the point of calling, yeah? If you're going to hang up.

Hello, this is Tramp Uncle Jailal at the Mohani the Sagram South there in Hydraulic Trace. Sergeant Manbodhan Devi, this is Tramp Guys. Officer John Mirage out there in Bar-

And with 10 minutes again to go before the 5 o'clock hour, we head to our message board saying Sitaram Tanti Betty Singh, out there in Albany, New York. Let's say Sitaram Tanti Kamala, Uncle Dip, the Rams, out there in Arena Road, Freeport, Auntie Dea, the Sipasads of Family Drive, Endeavor, Shikwana, Shamala, the entire home circle. How about this one for you guys? Let's say Sitaram Tajagi, Joan, Roshan, Gayatri.

And we've got 4 minutes again remaining in this hour. 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

about this one to take us over into the 5 o'clock hour, heading to our message board. Let's say Citra Antamira, our student enterprise super awesome program. About advanced choices, blessings to you, Mira, and the entire crew of Line Enterprise.

0: This is the Jackie Afternoon News Capsule for today, Friday, July 10th. CNC Dharma, welcome. I am Jason Kalu. Minister of Tertiary Education and Skills Training, Professor Prakash Prasad, is urging public and private sector employers to create opportunities for formerly incarcerated individuals. Speaking at the signing of the Memorandum of Understanding aimed at strengthening rehabilitation and reintegration efforts for ex-convicts, the minister underscored the importance of creating pathways to opportunity for those seeking a fresh start.
1: Real development must also be measured by how we treat those at the margins, those seeking a second chance, and maybe even a third chance, because we are human beings. This program does not stop at training. It goes further. It prepares individuals for life beyond rehabilitation. It provides them with practical, marketable skills. It builds confidence. It creates structure. And importantly, it connects them to pathways that lead to dignity and self-sufficiency.
0: To international news, the U.S. Department of Homeland Security has reported that the man fatally shot during a traffic stop by an Immigration and Customs Enforcement officer in Houston this week was not the original target of the immigration enforcement operation. ABC News has more.
2: We're learning the Mexican national killed in an ICE operation in Houston was not the intended target.
3: As his family has always said, he was a good, solid, decent human being. He was a father, he was a hard worker.
2: A Homeland Security official saying 52-year-old Lorenzo Salgado Araujo resembled the target, and officers then initiated the vehicle stop. ICE has said he didn't follow verbal commands and tried to run over an officer. Agents firing in what ICE says was self-defense, hitting him. He later died in the hospital.
4: Undocumented migrants are humans. I just want all Americans to know that my dad was a hardworking man. A family man who wanted nothing more than to put food on the table and to watch his sons achieve the American dream.
2: His sons calling for an independent investigation, saying their father was doing nothing illegal and would have complied had he known the men in unmarked vehicles were officers.
3: The vehicle was unmarked and, frankly, no lights or no sirens. So you have to ask yourself, if you were followed by a black SUV and then had another one come rearing itself right in front of you, what would you do if it's not marked?
2: Another issue that could hinder the investigation, the agents were not wearing body cams. A Homeland Security spokesperson is blaming Democrats and the partial government shutdowns for the delay in issuing them to officers.
0: Well, this was the Afternoon News Capsule on Radio 1 TV Jargoty. Stay with us for more newscasts this evening as we continue to keep you informed on the happenings in Trinidad and Tobago. I am Jason Kalu Sitaram.

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2: Regional leaders have concluded the 51st CARICOM Heads of Government meeting in St. Lucia, with Prime Minister the Honourable Kamla Prasad Bisasa SC reaffirming Trinidad and Tobago's commitment to the regional body. At the meeting's closing media briefing, the Prime Minister clarified Trinidad and Tobago's position on the reappointment of CARICOM Secretary General Dr. Carla Barnett. Earlier in the meeting, regional leaders agreed with Trinidad and Tobago's proposal to have the matter referred to the Caribbean Court of Justice. Prime Minister Prasad Bisasa said while concerns were raised about aspects of CARICOM's operations, the country's support for the organization has remained steadfast.
3: I have always said Trinidad and Tobago remains committed to the CARICOM. We have unwavering support to the CARICOM for us to work together to better the region and, of course, all our citizens. So I have not changed in that position. However, some matters discussed in the recent days, I think we've been able, through the chairmanship of Prime Minister Pair, and, of course, with the cooperation of the other heads, that we've been able to iron out some of the concerns I had. So my position has not changed. I remain committed to the CARICOM.
2: The Prime Minister credited discussions among regional leaders for helping to resolve several of the issues raised during the meeting. She also stressed that differing opinions should be addressed openly, describing them as a natural part of any partnership.
3: We will have issues from day to day, from time to time. In a family, you have issues, you have issues of concern. And my position is that we must raise them. We must not put our heads down in the sand like ostriches. We raise them when they are and try to find resolutions. So we've been able in this 51st CARICOM Heads meeting to iron out some of those differences, and I think we are better as we go forward.
2: Prime Minister the Honourable Kamla Prasad Bisasa SC. The 51st CARICOM Heads of Government meeting concluded in St. Lucia with regional leaders reaffirming their commitment to continued cooperation on issues affecting the Caribbean.
4: This was a production of the Information Division, Office of the Prime Minister.
0: And so we've entered the 5 o'clock hour, 9 minutes after 5, as we continue with programming for you right here on your number one. Saying Sitaram once again to Mira, ours today in Enterprise. And you know, Mira, once you want to hear a selection and I can play it for you, then definitely I will, right? So let me remind the listeners, 663-1027. The number you can get me in studio, WhatsApp messages, the 312-3971. Samira wanted to hear this one, and of course the version by Devinder Singh Sivnath. Nahi chahiye rang mahalana dhan daulat ki shan, hum to mange tujhse malik ek santosh ka daan, ki ghar ghar mein ek khushiyali ho, sada sukh ki hariyali ho. Oh Lord, neither a colorful nor majestic palace, nor the pride of massive wealth, will be enough for this human mind. Therefore, I will not ask for majestic properties or the ego of wealth. All I humbly beg for, O Lord, is the gift of contentment. May our home and every home be blessed with the lushness of happiness and contentment. 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If it is your will, O Lord, that instead of happiness sometime I find sorrowful times, then please give me the fortitude, the strength to withstand all suffering. Let me never have to spread my hands to beg help from anyone, because since you are there, and you will be there for me. O Lord, please let me get the benefit of my earnest work, and please do bless me with contentment. 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Meera, enjoy.

The winner sings you not there for you. How about Something Else Now by Anil Bhim. As those of you are reflecting on this Friday afternoon, we got 17 after 5.

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Ricky Ramlagan in your company, Hill SSC Tram, Uncle Dan, Auntie Savi once again out there in Makoya. Auntie Savi wanted to hear about Ramholas, the king of Chatham. So how about this one for you, Auntie Savi? Enjoy.

Auntie Savvy, how about we continue with the Bodramolas? We've got 22 minutes before 6. So how about the next 22 minutes of Bodramolas for you? And of course, to all our listeners as well. Gita David, the Deonarines, out there in Edmonton. Happy Friday.

16 again to go before 6. Let me play this one for Andy and Anna once again. Happy, happy Friday to you guys. Radio.

El SSC Drum to Sharon and Tolly once again, Othdane, Pinal to Neil, Nathan, Ariel, Risha, Suan, and Terry. Saying SSC Drum to Keshava and Vaishnavi. In Nanny Calden, she says, congratulations on your excellent results in end of term exams. To Kavita and Prashant, a happy, happy wedding anniversary to you guys. Bhagwan's choice of blessings, and I like to wish all the time, not her, many more anniversaries, yeah, but lifetimes together. How about this one? For you, Kavita, Prashant, Bhagwan's choice of blessings.

And we've got 4 minutes again to go before 6 at 6. We'll synchronize with TV Jagati for a Sunday, and then our major news to take us at 7 o'clock. From our 7 to 9, I've got some beautiful bhajans all queued up for you on this Friday. And of course, well, from 9 to midnight, your Sundar Sapna on a Friday night.

0: का धर्म आपका स्टेशन टीवी जागृति।
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3: My dear devotees, Sandhya literally means worship at the junctions of time. It is a prayer and worship is offered to the Lord at the junction or sandhi of night and morning, forenoon and afternoon, and at the junction of evening and night. The time of sandhya is also identified with changes that occur in nature. At morning time, the breeding of trees and plants changes. During the night, they use up oxygen and expel carbon dioxide. They now reverse the process. At noon, the sun is seen to move across from the eastern side of the earth to the western side. And at evening time, the breeding of trees and plants again changes. They once more begin to use up oxygen and expel carbon dioxide. These changes in the breathing of plants and trees is part of a process known as photosynthesis.
4: Dear devotees, it is now evening time, time for Sandhya, a time of joining of day and night, of joining of Atman with Paramatma, as we prepare to light our diyas in our puja rooms and places of worship. Let's all join in prayer. Hari Om Asato Ma Sadgamaya Tamaso Ma Jyotirgamaya Mrityor Ma Mritam Gamaya Shubham Karotu Kalyanam Arogyam Sukhasampadam Mam Buddhi Prakashaya Deepa Jyotir Namostute Shubham Karotu Kalyanam Arogyam Sukhasampadam Atma Tattva Prabodhaya Deepa Jyotir Namostute Lakshmi Karotu Kalyanam Arogyam Sukhasampadam Mam Shatru Vinashaya Deepa Jyotir Namostute

gentle lull that comes when the sun is nearly set and night readies to settle is called sandhya. This is the hour of sending a prayer to God while contemplating on one's good and bad actions and asking for forgiveness and blessings. Originally, Indian scriptures described this special prayer at dusk as sandhya. In recent years, the act of prayer at daybreak or afternoon has begun to be described as sandhya as well. The Gayatri Mantra, the most potent and powerful of all the Hindu mantras, is recited at all times of sandhya. In this way, devotees can recite the Gayatri in the morning prayer, Savitri at midday, and Saraswati in the evening. Chanting or listening to evening mantras is believed to lead to peace, well-being, and fulfillment of all wishes. Sandhya Devyai Namaha.

salute the one who is the lamplight that brings auspiciousness, prosperity, good health, abundance of wealth, and the destruction of the intellect's enemy. I salute the Lord, the sustainer of the creation, in the form of this light. I salute this light, the Lord. May He destroy afflictions resulting from my omissions and commissions. This prayer is chanted before light.

O Lord Ganesha of the curved trunk and massive body, the one whose splendor is equal to millions of suns, please bless me so that I do not face any obstacles in my endeavors.

son of Gauri, the Lord, one who lives in the heart of the devotees, blessing them always with good health and prosperity. Among the 12 names of Lord Ganesha, the first as the Lord with the curved trunk, the Vakratunda. Second, as the one with only one tusk, the Ekadanta. Third, as the one with black or reddish brown eyes, the Krishna Pingaksha. Fourth, as the one with giant structure,

the Gajavaktra. Fifth, as the one with a big stomach, the Lambodara. Sixth, as the one with a huge body, the Vikatameva. Seventh, the remover of obstacles, the Vighna Rajendra. Eighth, as the one with smoke grey colour, the Dhumra Varna. Ninth, as the one with moon on the front of his head, the Bhalachandra. Tenth, as the foremost leader, Vinayaka. 11th, as the leader of the Ganas, the Ganapati. 12th, as the one with elephant face, the Gajanana. Any person who remembers these 12 names of Ganesha 3 times in a day will have all their obstacles and fear removed and will attain success. This group of verses is said to be Sage Narada's offering to Lord Ganesha. Anyone seeking knowledge will receive knowledge. One who seeks wealth will receive wealth. One who seeks progeny will be blessed with offsprings. One who seeks moksha shall attain salvation. If you recite Ganapati Stotram, you will reap the fruits for all the seasons, and within the year you will achieve without doubt what you desire. With the blessing of Lord Ganesha, one who gives in writing this shloka to 8 Brahmins will be blessed with knowledge and power of learning forever. Thus ends the song of praise of Lord Ganesha composed by Narada.

My obeisance to Lord Ganesha. May Lord Ganesha bless me. May Goddess Saraswati bless me. May Goddess Maheshwari bless me. May Lord Sadashiva bless me.

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0: Sitaram, to our listeners and viewers, this is your major news on radio and TV Jagriti. Presenting this evening, I am Clarice Mango. In the headlines, former Prime Minister alleges threats by state officials. Minister urges employers to hire former prisoners. Ferry delivers aid to Venezuela. And in world news, window detaches from plane mid-flight. Thank you for joining us. Top story this evening. Former Prime Minister Dr. Keith Rowley says he has received threats from what he described as state officials, claiming he and the People's National Movement headquarters could be targeted. In response to these threats, Dr. Rowley said he was not intimidated and vowed to continue speaking out. Dr. Rowley accused the government of targeting persons based on their perceived political affiliation, warning that the country could be entering a dangerous period where state power is used against political opponents. While the government is monitoring a series of cybersecurity incidents that have affected several ministries and state agency websites. According to Minister of Public Administration and Artificial Intelligence Dominic Smith, investigations are underway to determine the extent of the breaches. The issue was first publicly highlighted by Trinidad and Tobago IT consultant Shivam Tilak Singh, who has been documenting a recent increase in compromised websites across the country and the wider Caribbean. Speaking to the media, Minister Smith said authorities are aware of the recent service disruptions, but stressed that preliminary findings suggest they were not sophisticated, targeted cyber attacks. He added that work is underway to restore services and investigate the incidents. In another story, the judiciary has officially introduced sweeping new restrictions on how artificial intelligence can be used in court proceedings. The new rules make it clear that AI cannot replace judges or influence judicial independence. Instead, its use is limited to administrative and research functions, with judicial officers prohibited from relying on AI when writing or drafting judgments. The practice direction also bars the use of AI to create evidence, including affidavits and witness statements, with the exception of limited formatting and language assistance. In addition, lawyers and court users must disclose whenever AI has been used in preparing court documents. The measures are intended to address growing concerns surrounding fabricated legal authorities, inaccurate citations, bias, confidentiality risks, and the misuse of AI-generated content in court filings, while still allowing the legal profession to benefit from technological advances in a responsible manner. In other news, Minister of Tertiary Education and Skills Training Prakash Prasad is urging the public and private sector employers to create job opportunities for formerly incarcerated individuals. Speaking at the signing of a Memorandum of Understanding aimed at strengthening rehabilitation and reintegration efforts for ex-convicts, the minister underscored the importance of creating pathways to opportunity for those seeking a fresh start.
1: Development must also be measured by how we treat those other margins, those seeking a second chance, and maybe even a third chance, because we are human beings.
0: Mr. Prasad noted that helping individuals overcome social and economic barriers not only transforms lives, but also enables them to make meaningful contributions to national development.
1: Programs doesn't stop at training. It goes further. It prepares individuals for life beyond rehabilitation. It provides them with practical, marketable skills. It builds confidence. It creates structure. And importantly, it connects them to pathways that lead to dignity and self-sufficiency.
0: Also making the evening news, opposition leader Penelope Beckles-Robinson has accused the government of attempting to link the People's National Movement to drug trafficking while questioning why alleged gang members are being detained under preventive detention orders instead of being charged. Speaking at an opposition media briefing on Thursday, Mrs. Beckles-Robinson accused the government of attempting to create the impression that the opposition is connected to narco trafficking. She urged members of the government to choose their words wisely.
2: It's not unheard of, unusual that the Prime Minister, since as it relates to Venezuela and the narco trafficking, has been making all sorts of statements about the PNM. As the political leader of the People's National Movement, I will say very proudly that our party has always had a position as it relates to Balize House, which is where I think, you know, a lot of people want to head. That property was purchased. There's a deed for that property. And therefore,

0: When we sat in the parliament and we heard both the prime minister and the attorney general making all sorts of statements, you know, about, you know, if you don't basically, you know, listen and take no tetron away you, and to say they are friends of the PNM because they want to create certain kinds of linkages and impression. So this issue of wanting to link us directly and to say, you know, the PNM basically, you know, that the party and we associated and we involved in drugs and we involved in narco trafficking. The prime minister needs to be very careful about this brush that they are painting. And a lot of what they are saying, they say it under the cover of parliamentary privilege. And that is the big difference.
1: Turning to the government's use of PDOs, Mrs. Beckles-Robinson questioned why individuals identified by police as key participants in gang activity were not being charged. She argued that if the authorities have sufficient evidence to identify alleged gang members and their activities, criminal charges should follow.
0: If it is in this article that they can give you all the details basically of the offenses committed, why it is that they're only holding these people under PDOs? The government needs to tell us why, if you have all of this evidence, that these persons are not being arrested and charged.
1: In another story, the Galleon's Passage departed Point Lisas on Thursday, bound for Venezuela, carrying a shipment of humanitarian relief supplies from the government and people of Trinidad and Tobago to communities affected by the recent devastating earthquake. Before the vessel set sail, Venezuela's ambassador to Trinidad and Tobago toured the ferry and expressed heartfelt gratitude for what he described as an extraordinary gesture of solidarity from Trinidad and Tobago. The ambassador said the humanitarian mission reflected the compassion and generosity of TNT. The relief mission forms part of TNT's humanitarian response to the earthquake as regional governments and organizations continue to support Venezuela's recovery efforts. In more news, the Housing Development Corporation is warning the public about individuals posing as agents and offering to bypass the official housing allocation process in exchange for payment. The Ministry of Housing and the HDC said any private arrangements to secure HDC homes outside the official system are illegal and could result in buyers losing both the property and any money paid to third parties. Officials said investigations are underway into reports of persons making payments into private accounts for homes that remain listed as available within the HDC system. A nationwide audit of HDC properties and developments is being prepared to identify any homes that may have been illegally sold or transferred.
2: Now in today's crime segment, a man accused of attacking a police officer with a broken bottle during a dramatic arrest in Canupia has also been accused of possessing a Trinidad and Tobago Police Service electronic ticketing device believed to be government property. The incident unfolded at around 2:30 p.m. on Thursday after officers responded to reports of a man armed with an offensive weapon and behaving violently along the southern main road near Manzana Drive. According to police, PC Isaac and PC Ramratan of the Central Division Task Force Area North arrived to find 43-year-old Russell Mejias of no fixed place of abode running along the roadway armed with a broken bottle while allegedly threatening pedestrians and motorists. Officers repeatedly ordered the man to drop the weapon, but he allegedly ignored the commands and fled the scene. A foot chase ensued before he was caught a short distance away. Police said that while officers attempted to disarm and arrest him, a struggle broke out during which he allegedly slashed PC Ramratan on his right leg with the broken bottle, causing injuries. The suspect was eventually subdued and arrested. He was informed that he was under arrest for disorderly conduct, possession of an offensive weapon, and assaulting a police officer. Police said that when cautioned, he allegedly responded with obscene language. Both the injured officer and Mejias were taken to the Chaguanas District Health Facility for medical treatment. While at the hospital, an officer reportedly observed an object fall from Mejias' person. The item was found to closely resemble a TTPS U-turn electronic ticketing device issued to the Central Division Task Force Area North. After checks failed to locate the missing device either in the police vehicle or at the task force base, Investigators formed the opinion that the equipment was government property.

unlawfully in the suspect's possession. When questioned about the item, police said Mejias allegedly insisted that the device belonged to him. He was subsequently arrested and cautioned for the additional offense of larceny of government property. Investigations into the matter are continuing. In more news, a Mova mother is calling for an investigation after her 19-year-old son was allegedly struck by a vehicle driven by an off-duty police officer while riding his bicycle in Port of Spain on Wednesday. The incident happened shortly after 5 p.m. on July 8th at the corner of Queen and Nelson Streets. Mikel Nori, a construction worker, was reportedly cycling home after buying bread when he was hit. His mother, Jaleesa Jordan, claimed the driver confronted her son after the collision instead of offering help and tried to leave before police arrived. She also alleged the officer refused to call an ambulance or the police and showed no remorse. The mother further claimed that she was threatened with arrest after asking for the driver's details. She said her son was first taken to the Besant Street Police Station, where he filed a report after returning with identification before receiving treatment at the Port of Spain General Hospital. Nori was treated for injuries to his head, chest, back and leg and was admitted in a stable condition. She is urging the authorities to investigate the incident and the officer's alleged conduct, saying she wants justice for her son while allowing the police process to take its course. A senior official at the Besant Street Police Station confirmed that a report was filed and investigations are continuing. In another story, police are investigating a suspected act of arson after three vehicles parked outside a Union Hall home were destroyed by fire early on Tuesday. Homeowner Nigel Sinat Singh told police he parked and secured his black Audi A6, Isuzu D-Max and Nissan Laurel outside his Sephora Crescent home at around 7:30 p.m. on Monday before retiring for the night. At approximately 2:45 a.m., a neighbor alerted him that the vehicles were on fire. Fire officers from the Monrepo Fire Station responded and put out the blaze, but the Audi was completely destroyed while the Isuzu and Laurel sustained extensive damage. The value of the damage has not yet been determined. In a statement issued after the incident, Sinat Singh said CCTV footage captured two young men climbing over the back fence of his property before pouring liquid on the vehicles and setting them ablaze. He said one of the suspects appeared to have been burned during the attack before both men fled. Investigators have obtained CCTV footage from the area, and crime scene investigators are expected to continue processing the scene as inquiries continue. In other news, police are searching for four men after a 39-year-old man was robbed of over $21,000 worth of gold jewelry following a christening in New Grant. Brian Paris of Matilda Road, Princestown, told investigators that at around 11:30 p.m. on June 28th, he was walking to his vehicle after attending the event along Naparima Miara Road when he was attacked. Police said one of the assailants struck Paris on the head with a firearm, causing him to fall to the ground. The men then stole two Spanish link gold chains valued at approximately $21,100 before fleeing the scene on foot. Investigators said one of the suspects is known as Jojo, while another is believed to be his brother. Both are from Third Branch, Monkey Town, New Grant. Investigations are ongoing. In more news, a woman was tied up at gunpoint during a home invasion on Thursday before two masked criminals escaped with a vehicle, cash, electronics, and jewelry. Police said the victim was asleep in her apartment at Seaview Gardens, Carenage, when at around 12:45 a.m., she was awakened by someone trying to open her locked bedroom door. Moments later, two masked men forced their way into the room. One, dressed in a maroon hoodie and armed with a silver firearm, pointed the weapon at the woman and warned her not to move. The second intruder, who was armed with a knife and wearing a navy blue t-shirt, tied her up using a t-shirt and demanded to know where the rent money was kept. During the robbery, the knife-wielding suspect removed his mask, revealing himself to be of African descent, dark brown in complexion, and clean-shaven. Police said he was heard speaking on a cell phone, apparently receiving instructions from another person. The bandit stole a Samsung S22 cell phone, two 42-inch TCL smart televisions, a jewelry box containing several pieces of jewelry, $1,000 in cash, and the keys to the woman's blue Suzuki Swift. They then fled the property in the stolen vehicle. That's all for local news this evening. Up next, we have Iron Business, international news, and the weather. Stay with us.

0: Sit Ram and welcome to Drag Design Business Segment. Sharing the details, I am Jason Kaloum. Despite concerns over Nestle's restructuring, Minister of Trade, Investment and Tourism Satyakama Maharajan says investor confidence in Trinidad and Tobago remains strong and said the country must continue pursuing economic diversification. Speaking at the Trade and Investment Convention, Minister Maharaj said businesses across various sectors are looking to expand beyond traditional industries. He added that government remains committed to strengthening local industries as key drivers of growth.
1: Nestle is restructuring their business and focusing in other areas, but they're not closing on anything. They are selling it and hoping that our local entrepreneurs and business people will step up and fill that gap. So I think investor confidence has gone through the roof. People I speak to, everybody's seeking to expand. Everybody understands that the days of relying on one industry are over. The whole world has come to that realization. And everybody realized that we do have a diversified economy. We used to manufacture everything here at one point. We have to go back to that. And we have to protect our local manufacturers, our local farmers, our local service providers.
0: To international business news, South Korea's SK Hynix raises $26.5 billion in Wall Street listing. Reuters has more.
2: South Korea's SK Hynix raised about $26.5 billion in a Wall Street listing on Thursday. That's according to a U.S. regulatory filing. The company priced the listing at a 2.7% premium over its average share price in the last three trading days. Now, the share sale comes as the company leverages its position as the leading supplier of high-bandwidth memory chips, a critical component in the advanced processors powering global AI systems. A person familiar with the matter said Thursday that demand for the U.S. share sale was more than seven times the available amount. SK Hynix declined to comment. The offering from the South Korean chipmaker will finance new factories and equipment to meet surging AI chip demand. SK Hynix stock was trading up around 2% by midday Friday in Asia.
0: Well, this was the Iron Business segment. I am Jason Kaloum. Sitaram.

0: In international news, a man is lucky to be alive after the window on a plane detached mid-flight, almost pulling him out of the aircraft. ABC News has more on this report.
1: And an investigation is underway after a man was nearly sucked out of an airplane window. Ryanair says the flight was headed from Greece to Germany when a cabin window detached. Sources tell ABC News passengers had to hold on to the man's feet for about 5 minutes to keep him in the plane. Now investigators are trying to figure out what happened. Let's bring in foreign correspondent Tom Sufi Burridge for more. Tom, this sounds like a scene out of a movie. What do we know so far?
2: Well, it is a crazy mid-air scare, I think, Diane, and that passenger is incredibly lucky to be alive. So we know that the plane took off early this morning from Thessaloniki in Greece. Shortly after takeoff, it then effectively, one of the windows of the plane was blown out. And yes, the man sitting in the passenger seat, a 61-year-old Serbian man, was effectively sucked out of the window. According to a doctor who treated him for serious injuries to his upper body once he was safely on the ground after the plane had safely landed in hospital, and he was in hospital, effectively the wife of the passenger, the male passenger, was sitting next to him, and she was just holding onto his feet for about 5 minutes to stop him being completely sucked out of the aircraft. The plane safely landed shortly after. According to a Greek aviation official, they think at this stage there was a massive rupture in the engine, and effectively part of the engine on the right-hand side of the plane flew out debris and basically smashed into the fuselage.

0: damaged the fuselage and the window, but of course Air Accident investigators will now be investigating, and of course Boeing will be part of that investigation because this was a Boeing aircraft operated by Europe's largest budget airline, Ryanair.
1: And Tom, any more on Ryanair's response?
0: Yeah, well, they've confirmed that the incident happened, Diane. They say that the plane, shortly after takeoff, experienced this incident where basically one of the windows was dislodged. And then we have all of this information from sources at the hospital, two sources at the hospital, confirming that that passenger was then sucked towards the window. Thankfully, he didn't go totally through the window. You know, his wife has to be credited for some brave action. And then there are those videos then showing the aftermath, and then also passengers on board with oxygen masks on their heads in a pretty calm situation, because shortly after that the plane did land safely. And it is similar to another incident back in 2018 involving a Southwest Airlines aircraft in which one person was sadly killed. So it's a very, very rare incident, very scary situation on board that plane, clearly. And that man, as I said, is very, very lucky to be alive.
1: All right, Tom Sufi Burridge, thank you.
2: In other international news, a 52-year-old man that was shot dead by ICE officers was reportedly not the intended target. ABC News tells us more.
3: Overnight, the Department of Homeland Security admitting the man shot and killed by ICE in Houston Tuesday was not the intended target of their investigation. In a statement, a DHS official now saying 52-year-old Lorenzo Salgado Araujo, a husband and father of three, was stopped by ICE because he resembled the target of an investigation, causing officers to stop his van. Salgado Araujo was then shot in the abdomen by an ICE officer. The agency claiming the officer acted in self-defense, alleging Salgado Araujo wasn't following commands and tried to use his vehicle as a weapon, although no images or video of the shooting have emerged. The Washington Post now reporting migrants who were in the car with Salgado Araujo, through statements given to their lawyer, dispute key parts of ICE's narrative. One writing, it is impossible for them to say that they were going to get run over. There were no officers in front of or behind the vehicle. They were on the sides. The shooting sending shockwaves through Houston. Salgado Araujo, an undocumented immigrant living in the U.S. for 35 years, was close to obtaining legal immigration status, his son said.
4: Undocumented migrants are humans.
3: They're demanding an independent investigation.
4: I just want all Americans to know that my dad was a hardworking man, a family man, who wanted nothing more than to put food on the table and to watch his sons achieve the American dream.
5: Now, the ICE agents involved in this shooting also were not wearing body cameras. A DHS spokesperson blaming government shutdowns, the most recent one ending in April, for the delays in issuing those cameras to officers. We're now also learning the county medical examiner's office in Houston has listed Salgado Araujo's death as a homicide, saying the cause of death was a gunshot wound to the torso. Michael.
6: Yeah, there's a lot to break down there. Thank you so much for that.

Regarding our weather for tonight and tomorrow, tonight's conditions will be mostly fair and hazy. Tomorrow, July 11th, you can expect variably cloudy, hazy and breezy conditions with scattered light to moderate showers and the low chance of heavy showers or thunderstorms, mainly during the morning period. Temperatures will reach as high as 31 degrees Celsius in Trinidad and 30 degrees Celsius across in Tobago. Your weather report was brought to you courtesy the TNT Met Office. Now for a recap of the headlines. Former Prime Minister alleges threats by state officials. Minister urges employees to hire former prisoners. Ferry delivers aid to Venezuela. And in world news, window detaches from plane mid-flight. That brings us to the end of Jagriti's major news. Be sure to keep in touch with our news team. 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On behalf of the team, I am Clarice Mango, wishing you a good evening. Sitaram.

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1: 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O Universal Mother, we are thy little children. Bless us and dismantle the mountain of ego from our attitude. Terminate the spiral of greed from our thoughts. Crush the matrix of envy from our unlimited desires. Quench the fire of anger in our complex behaviors. Transform lust into true love for attaining happiness. Annihilate the structure of delusion from our life. O Universal Mother, create fresh ideas for innovation in our minds. Glorify true feelings of love in our hearts. Develop a purposeful vision in our spirit. Amplify every signal of happiness in our life. O Universal Mother, evolve compassion and kindness in our attitude. Extend it through love and lovely wishes in our hearts. Expand our thinking pattern towards all directions. Globalize the spirit of humanity in our world. O Universal Mother, we are thy little children. Spread thou eternal blessings everywhere for everyone. Fuse our thoughts for construction of creative ideas. Harmonize our every thought, words and actions. Integrate our minds, hearts and spirit. Unify our souls with infinite soul for attaining that final journey of all human being towards nirvana. Jai Ma Durga.

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The one and only Hindu radio station continuing to broadcast to you live from the corner of Pasha Main Road Extension, Cheshire Roosevelt Highway in Tunapuna. A time check 15 minutes after 7. A beautiful Friday night, the 10th of July. We hope that you had yourself an awesome Friday, yeah? A blessed one, a safe one. Beautiful bhajans for you as we go until 9 o'clock, and then I've got your Sundar Sapna. Let's say sitaram once again to all our listeners home here in Trinidad and Tobago, regionally, internationally. Bhagwan's choice of blessings, you guys. Thank you so very much for allowing us into your homes, your workplaces, your vehicles, wherever you are on this Friday night.

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Radio Jagati, 102.7 FM. Continuing to broadcast to you live, my friends, from the corner of Pasir Minor Extension, Cheshire Roosevelt Highway in Tunapuna.